0: It's Backstage Country. We got Chris Young here this week, all week long. So we get to talk about all the things.
1: Man.
0: And one of the things that we got to talk about because it just happened, the deluxe version of I Didn't Come Here to Leave. It just dropped on Friday. You know, whenever artists put out a deluxe album, I'm kind of curious about the thought process behind it. Like, is it because that era didn't feel quite complete without these three songs? Like, what? Tell me your thought process behind it.
1: I think now, especially with just how fast the music industry moves.
0: Way, yeah.
1: There's no law that says you can't just keep releasing stuff. But I just wanted to add to, even though, you know, I Didn't Come Here to Leave is the title track of the record. It's the new single. Mm-hmm. I also don't feel like there's any sort of, you know, reason I can't have multiple songs out at one time. I think you see it more and more often as of late. Yeah. And being able to just give people more music, I think, is always fun.
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2: 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Mostly cloudy overnight. We could get a thunderstorm, 63 for your low. Wednesday, we'll have a mix of sun and clouds, some showers, around 79. Mostly cloudy overnight, 53. And then Thursday looks beautiful, partly sunny, and we're going to be right around 75. You can get your forecast anytime you need it. 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

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Stick around because we're going to share some new music I hope you're going to love. 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

0: I'm Chris Young, your backstage country host this week. And coming up, the story behind my hit Young Love and Saturday Nights.
1: You got a fast car, and I want a ticket to anywhere. Maybe we make a deal.

0: stories behind the songs on Backstage Country.
1: I'm Elena. We got Chris Young hosting this week on Backstage Country. And Chris, I want to play another one of your songs right now, Young Love and Saturday Nights. Obviously, this is the song that gave David Bowie his first number one song in country, which is just such a cool line. Do you think if he was still with us, would he have come to the number one party?
2: I don't know. You know, I can't speak to that. But the one thing that made me want to cut this song is the family, the estate, like everybody, like was actively pursuing this song being cut, and they said they were proud of it. So I just hope he is.
1: Yeah, I'm sure he is. I mean, this song did some incredible things and continues to. I mean, it lives on for sure. Did you end up like creating a relationship with his family, his estate?
2: I tried to stay out of the middle of that because I was like, it's so tough, you know, when something is somebody's art and, you know, they're not with us anymore.
1: Yeah.
2: To release something that's derivative of that, but is also giving honor to it, hopefully that's how everybody viewed that. But it's one of my favorite songs to play. People hear that, you know, that signature guitar riff at the top of that song, and everybody loses it. And to be able to create something hopefully he would have been proud of.
1: Oh, I'm sure. And it sounds like, I mean, the people that represent him.
2: I didn't write this song. Like, this is a song that got sent to me, and I was just like, that's awesome.
1: Yeah.
2: It's like, this is something everybody needs and probably hopefully wants to hear, and then it ended up, you know, being a number one. So
1: how did the writers react to the news that the estate and the family loved it?
2: Well, again, I hope everybody loved it. That is what I was told.
1: Yeah.
2: But again, I can't put words into anybody's mouth on how they felt about it. I just heard that everybody was happy with it. And then obviously that song going number one, I think, is a really, really cool thing.
1: Mm-hmm. Do you feel a different connection with him now, like having done this song?
2: I mean, you gotta love his music.
1: Yeah.
2: You know, it's interesting because I've had people feel both ways. Feel like, oh man, I hate when this gets done to music that was pre-existing. And I've had people say the exact opposite, where they're like, oh my God, this opened up this catalog to a whole new generation of
1: totally.
2: People. So I tend to skew on the positive side. Don't feed the trolls.
1: Yeah, well, no.
0: 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There's a whole lot more coming up with Chris Young.
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3: Hi, it's Jess, and it's time now for Mitchell's Only Live and Local Color Radar Weather on KMIT. Mostly cloudy overnight. We could get a thunderstorm, 63 for your low. Wednesday, we'll have a mix of sun and clouds, some showers, around 79, mostly cloudy overnight, 53. And then Thursday looks beautiful, partly sunny, and we're going to be right around 75. You can get your forecast anytime you need it. 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
3: 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It's Elena, and we have got Chris Young here as our host this week. It's been awesome.
4: 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I'm ready for a brand new hour of your favorite country hits and so much more coming up on Backstage Country.

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1: Well, if there is a game that we need to be open super early for, then yes.
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0: It's Backstage Country. I'm Elena. Listen to that. That's a bar owner sigh if I've ever heard one. Chris Young is here. And I do want to talk about the bar that is on the way right down the street from us in Nashville. Famous Friends, it's on the way. I'm so excited for you. Congratulations first, because that's a huge accomplishment.
1: Thank you.
0: But this spot, you know, it's not where a lot of people that aren't from Nashville would know about. Like, it's not on Broadway. It's a little bit down on Demumbrian Hill, which is a place that's like been a little bit more local. It's becoming, you know, a little, people are making their way there, but
1: I refuse to ever call it Demumbrian Hill.
0: Really? Wait, why?
1: That is Midtown.
0: That is not Midtown. I mean,
1: they tried to name it that.
0: The sign is like on your building that says Demumbrian Hill.
1: Yes.
0: Are you going to petition to change it?
1: Maybe. Maybe already have.
0: Oh, have you?
1: We'll see.
0: Okay, I'm going to keep a lookout on that. But okay. This is, it's on Demumbrian. It is, yes, in Midtown. And it's like the first building that really like welcomes you to that area of town. And a street that I know you're very familiar with, I'm very familiar with. And I used to live across the street, so like I know those venues very well. But that one, it's not as big. We kind of talked earlier about how it doesn't, mm-hmm, it doesn't fit as many people. So was that like super intentional for you? Did you want it to be more intimate?
1: Yeah, I wanted it to be its own thing. We're going to do stuff like, you know, obviously, there's a lot of people that come to Nashville from Europe.
0: Yeah. Oh, yeah.
1: A lot of country music fans from the UK and that area, they love soccer.
0: Mm-hmm.
1: Football.
0: Yep.
1: And I cannot count on both hands enough times that I've overheard people being like, hey, is the Manchester United game on? And they're like, no, so we're going to actively do that.
0: Are you going to be open super early when the games are?
1: Well, if there is a game that we need to be open super early for, then yes.
0: Ooh, okay.
1: But we're going to do that. We're also going to do a thing on Tuesdays called Spill the Tea Tuesday. So the way that the bar is set up, they call it shotgun style. It's sort of like what Tootsie's, mm-hmm, on the bottom floor was.
0: She's long, yeah.
1: So the bar, if you look at it, is sort of split where there's high tops and seats in the front, and then in the back is the main bar with seats at the bar. So on Tuesdays, we may or may not be playing what I affectionately refer to as like trash TV shows for the ladies. And then the
0: sports up front for the guys. That's what I was hoping you were getting at.
1: And so we may or may not do that. And then, you know, the front is the drop off your boyfriend or husband area.
0: Husband, boyfriend, daycare.
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7: 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Mostly cloudy overnight. We could get a thunderstorm, 63 for your low. Wednesday, we'll have a mix of sun and clouds, some showers, around 79. Mostly cloudy overnight, 53. And then Thursday looks beautiful, partly sunny, and we're going to be right around 75. You can get your forecast anytime you need it. 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

Hey, it's Chris Young. Stick around because we're going to share some new music I hope you're going to love. The Backstage Breakout single is coming your way in just a few on Backstage Country.

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0: It's Backstage Country. I'm Elena. Chris Young is your host this week. And Chris, we have been able to get nostalgic a lot this week because, you know, your career longevity is incredible and something that's really hard to come by these days. You know, you've been around for over two decades, and there's people that, you know, are listening right now that don't know a world of country music without Chris Young. And you've gone through so many changes. What today, how would you say that your definition of success has changed since, let's say, when you won Nashville Star 20 years ago?
1: Which a lot of people don't even remember I was on that show, which is wild.
0: So crazy.
1: Yeah, I would say for me, I don't know that there is categorically a definition of success, because you're always moving the goalpost, right?
0: Exactly.
1: Everybody has a five-year plan until they get done with the first 5 years and they're like, oh, I need another one.
0: Mm-hmm.
1: You know, I think it's just me trying to make the best music that I can and not forgetting the little things, because, you know, once you've had a number one, you're like, okay, now I want another one.
0: Yeah.
1: Want another number one. Want a bigger number one. Oh, I sold, you know, 2 million copies of this. Now I want to sell 4 million copies. And then once you've done 4 million copies, then you're like, oh, now I got to sell 6 million copies.
0: Yeah.
1: And sometimes you miss the forest for the trees a little bit when you get into that,
0: yep,
1: you know, thinking style, I guess. There's probably a more eloquent way to put that, but you really do need to look at every moment and just be like, man, this was cool. This didn't have to be the biggest thing that I ever did.
0: Like,
1: it just had to be really enjoy the moment.
0: Yeah.
1: And enjoy, you know, one person coming up going, this is my favorite song. And that was when I first got started. I can't count how many interviews that I said this in, but my goal was always and only to have one person somewhere be like, that was my favorite song.
0: You've done that many a times at this point.
1: Well, we get lost in comment sections entirely too much.
0: Well, yeah, lately. Gets the best of us.
1: It's really easy to see all the negatives, but,
0: yeah,
1: you know, it's sort of like when you start out as an artist, you might have 85 no's. All you need is one yes.
0: Mm-hmm.
1: That's it.
0: Yep. What would you say right now that, because that goalpost continues to move and will always continue to move. And I love what you're saying about like not having to chase that all the time, sitting in your moments. What is the last time that you really sat in a moment and appreciated what was going on?
1: Listening to mixes on this record.
0: Yeah.
1: Yeah. I had one night where I was just like, I want to go through all this one more time and just listen to everything and not listen for, you know, is this the correct guitar pass off of the chorus two that I liked?
0: Not producer brain.
1: Yeah, just turn my brain off and just listen to my record and enjoy it instead of trying to nitpick it.
0: Yeah.
1: Yeah.
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4: Hi, it's Jess, and it's time now for Mitchell's Only Live and Local Color Radar Weather on KMIT. Mostly cloudy overnight, we could get a thunderstorm, 63 for your low. Wednesday, we'll have a mix of sun and clouds, some showers, around 79, mostly cloudy overnight, 53. And then Thursday looks beautiful, partly sunny, and we're going to be right around 75. You can get your forecast anytime you need it. 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
5: 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We're ready to get this rolling. 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

0: It's Backstage Country, and I'm Elena. We got Chris Young here, who is an Opry member, of course, among many other things. But you are going to be celebrating your 10-year Opry membership anniversary next year already. What is it like for you now, this far removed from your Opry debut and now being a member? What is it like for you to be able to, like, when you get to invite artists to come and play for the first time and make their debut?
1: Really, really cool. I love getting a chance to do that. And, you know, actually, Shaylin, I invited her to play the Opry. And she's just so incredible. I hate, like, feeling like I'm trying to tie it back to my album talking about her, but she's a really, really great artist. So anytime you get a chance to do that, you know, the people that have been good to me, Vince pulled me on stage one time and we did Hey Good Looking together, and he completely forgot one of the verses, and he looked at me as like, take it, and I pointed at him.
0: Oh.
1: And he completely forgot the verse that we were on, and he just made up lyrics on the spot, because of course he did.
0: He's Vince Gill.
1: Yep. And he's amazing. But, like, just having little memories like that, standing on the side of the stage with little Jimmy Dickens when he was still here. Yeah. Incredible, incredible place.
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1: 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Mostly cloudy overnight. We could get a thunderstorm, 63 for your low. Wednesday, we'll have a mix of sun and clouds, some showers, around 79. Mostly cloudy overnight, 53. And then Thursday looks beautiful, partly sunny, and we're going to be right around 75. You can get your forecast anytime you need it. 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
1: It's Backstage Country. Chris Young is here, and we are talking about the old hits, the new hits, and the first really big hit, Getting You Home. Let's get into that one, because this one, like, I mean, it's taken on a new life of its own. You know where I'm going.
2: I don't know. I don't like you calling them old.
1: Hey.
2: I don't like you calling them old hits.
1: That's listen, weird. I played this on the radio, so I'm with you no matter what, wherever it is. But I mean, truly, like, it's cool to see the fact that this song had a whole life, and now it has a whole new life, and in a funny way as well. Like, when you talk about TikTok, the I don't need this menu line, it's like one of my favorite memes on there.
2: Yeah, I've said this on stage multiple times, but if you don't know what we're talking about, the second verse of this song starts with, don't need this menu, no I don't, I already know just what I want. If people were filming it, I knew nothing about this, and then somebody reached out to me and they were like, you realize this has become a TikTok trend.
1: You had to have it told to you.
2: It's them filming themselves and like throwing the menu off camera. And there was someone that did it in a Waffle House. And I was like, I don't think that's a good idea. I feel like you might have the cook come out from behind the counter if you threw something in a Waffle House. But it was really cool. And my grandmother is in her 90s. Mm-hmm. And this is what she says is her favorite song of mine. So I'm not quite sure how to feel about that.
1: Oh, the spectrum is...
2: There's a lot going on with this song, but it was my first number one. So, you know, multi-platinum number one.
1: Yep.
2: And by the way, this ended up staying on the radio by one spin.
1: What?
2: It was negative 2 weeks in a row. I was on the road back when everybody would physically go visit radio stations.
1: Yeah.
2: And I remember who I was with. I was with Josh Eastler,
1: mm-hmm.
2: who's a good friend of mine. Great guy in the industry.
1: We love Josh.
2: And it was real quiet. We'd been talking about where the song was, and I was looking at the chart, and it had been negative for 2 weeks in a row. And if you're negative 3 weeks in a row, the song comes off the chart.
1: Mm-hmm.
2: And I looked at him, and I was like, if this one fails, because that would have been four songs in a row of mine that were released as singles.
1: You had
2: it
1: gone
2: took,
1: number one.
2: It
1: yeah,
2: took
1: that's right.
2: like 4 years for me to actually have a hit. Even with a record deal. I was like, if this song doesn't work, what do you think? And he goes, do you want me to tell you the truth or lie to you? And I was like, no, tell me the truth. And he goes, nah, you're probably getting dropped.
1: Dang.
2: I mean, seriously, it got its quote unquote bullet, which means it's positive on the chart back by one spin.
1: Who was the spin?
2: I don't want to call anybody out. I mean, that's a good reason to call somebody out.
1: I know. I was like, let's give some credit. I love radio people.
2: It was
1: people.
2: West Coast.
1: It was?
2: Yeah.
1: Okay.
2: Southern? And it literally got me like just enough points to make it positive and stay on the chart.
1: And West Coast, it was down to the wire.
2: Yeah.
1: Like timing-wise.
2: Oh, yeah. It was like last minute.
1: Oh, my gosh. So did you really believe that like it was going to be over?
2: I didn't know.
1: Yeah.
2: I was like, I'll figure it out, I guess. But yeah, that was my my first number one.
1: Iconic, honestly. That's amazing.
2: Guys, this is my song, Getting You Home, my very first number one on Backstage Country.

0: This is Chris Young, your co-host of Backstage Country this week. We've got more coming up next.
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4: 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You should hear her talking to her mama on the phone. 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

0: this hour with Elena and Chris Young.
1: We're not going to rush it. We're not going to try and make this song done by a certain time.
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0: It's Backstage Country. Chris Young is here, and we were just talking about I Didn't Come Here to Leave and how you wrote it, which is hilarious that the line came out the night before and then you wrote it at 9 a.m. But Dallas, who said the line, Dallas Davidson, he had to write at 11. So does that put a lot of pressure on the writer? You're like, I want to finish the song before you have to leave at 10:30 or whatever. Like, is that a pressure-filled thing when you write in that kind of situation?
1: I don't think so, because I think we all know intrinsically, once you've written enough songs, it's like, if we get a verse chorus and we got to come back to this, we're not going to rush it. We're not going to try and make this song done by a certain time, because you can't really do that.
0: Yeah.
1: This one just happened to be one of those songs that took about 45 minutes to an hour to write and sort of just fell out. Like, we had the demo when we left. So,
0: Like
1: I sang it and everything. So it was completely done.
0: That's when you know that it's going to be a hit, I feel like. Are there people that are notorious for like getting a verse and a chorus and then never finishing the song with you?
1: No, I will absolutely annoy the crap out of people.
0: Really?
1: But yeah, we're either going to sit there all day and finish the song, or we're definitely getting another day before I leave if they've got somewhere to be or I've got somewhere to be. I don't like to leave things unfinished with like no plan or schedule for it.
0: Have you ever?
1: I can't say I've never done it.
0: Okay.
1: But it's been a very long time.
0: It would be very rare.
1: Yeah.
0: If not.
1: Very, very rare.
0: Yeah, I mean, like, is that a common thing to not finish a song in town? I mean, not for you, but like, do you know if that's common?
1: Only if the idea is not good.
0: Okay, fair. So you could walk away and be like, nah.
1: There's a buddy of mine, Ward Gunther.
0: Yeah. Whiskey
1: you know
0: Jam.
1: Ward. You know Ward.
0: Mm-hmm.
1: And he has a song called F It, Let's Go to Lunch. And it's talking about where you got stuck on an idea and y'all are all looking at each other like, this is not a good song.
0: Makes
1: and
0: sense.
1: It's like you get a verse chorus and you're like, we're just going to go have lunch real fast. And then someone's like, I don't feel well. Maybe we reconvene. And you never address it ever again.
2: Don't go anywhere. More Backstage Country is next with Chris Young.
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0: Jason, it's time now for Mitchell's Only Live and local color radar weather on KMIT. Mostly cloudy overnight. We could get a thunderstorm. 63 for your low. Wednesday, we'll have a mix of sun and clouds, some showers, around 79. Mostly cloudy overnight, 53. And then Thursday looks beautiful, partly sunny, and we're going to be right around 75. You can get your forecast anytime you need it. 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

Hey, it's Chris Young. Stick around because we're going to share some new music I hope you're going to love. The Backstage Breakout single is coming your way in just a few on Backstage Country.

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1: I've had more than one person tell me if I didn't put this on the deluxe that I was getting ready to release that they know where I sleep.
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0: Backstage Country. We got Chris Young here this week, all week long. So we get to talk about all the things.
1: Man.
0: And one of the things that we got to talk about, because it just happened, the deluxe version of I Didn't Come Here to Leave. It just dropped on Friday. You've been able to see the music industry through many changes, and you've adapted, and that's why you have this like incredible career longevity, because you figured it out, like however it's going, and do it your way. Do you enjoy the way that people are consuming music nowadays? Like how quick it is?
1: Yeah. I mean, I think that's awesome. You know, you look at the sheer number of songs that I write and that get forgotten. I mean,
0: yeah.
1: The song with Breland, mm-hmm. is, I think, 5 years old.
0: Oh, really?
1: Yeah.
0: Oh.
1: We wrote this together with our buddy Matt McVaney like 5 years ago.
0: Oh, my gosh. So what made it raise its hand for now?
1: I just have always loved it, and I've had more than one person tell me if I didn't put this on the deluxe that I was getting ready to release, that they know where I sleep.
0: So you had to.
1: And I think it's a really cool song in a different way, because, you know, what Breland is doing on his verse as opposed to what I'm doing on mine are so different, but they also complement each other. And I think that's a lot of fun for me to be able to have that. And
0: yeah.
1: I just, he's an awesome dude as well. He's super, super talented.
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1: 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Mostly cloudy overnight, we could get a thunderstorm, 63 for your low. Wednesday, we'll have a mix of sun and clouds, some showers, around 79, mostly cloudy overnight, 53. And then Thursday looks beautiful, partly sunny, and we're going to be right around 75. You can get your forecast anytime you need it. 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

0: for today's show. I'm Elena, and day two is in the books with Chris Young. Great job hosting today.
1: Thanks, Elena. Count down the hours until we get to do this again tomorrow. I'll see you then.
0: We'll see you tomorrow on Backstage Country.

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1: I sing along. I know every song.
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2: Elena here, and we are so happy to be welcoming back Chris Young. It's been a minute.
3: I know. Thanks, Elena. Glad to be here. Lots to talk about. I'm going to share some stories about my music, including my newest hit, I Didn't Come Here to Leave, what's been happening this year, and lots more.
2: Yeah, we can't wait to hear all about it, and we got plenty of time. Chris Young is here all week on Backstage Country, so don't go anywhere.

0: It's Backstage Country. We got Chris Young here this week, all week long. So we get to talk about all the things.
1: Man.
0: And one of the things that we got to talk about, because it just happened, the deluxe version of I Didn't Come Here to Leave. It just dropped on Friday. You know, whenever artists put out a deluxe album, I'm kind of curious about the thought process behind it. Like, is it because that era didn't feel quite complete without these three songs? Like, what? Tell me your thought process behind it.
1: I think now, especially with just how fast the music industry moves, there's no law that says you can't just keep releasing stuff. Mm-hmm. But I just wanted to add to, even though, you know, I Didn't Come Here to Leave is the title track, the record, it's the new single. Mm-hmm. I also don't feel like there's any sort of, you know, reason I can't have multiple songs out at one time. I think you see it more and more often as of late. Yeah. And being able to just give people more music, I think, is always fun.
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2: 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Mostly cloudy overnight. We could get a thunderstorm, 63 for your low. Wednesday, we'll have a mix of sun and clouds, some showers, around 79. Mostly cloudy overnight, 53. And then Thursday looks beautiful, partly sunny, and we're going to be right around 75. You can get your forecast anytime you need it. 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

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Stick around because we're going to share some new music I hope you're going to love. The Backstage Breakout single is coming your way in just a few on Backstage Country.

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1: I'm Elena. We got Chris Young hosting this week on Backstage Country. And Chris, I want to play another one of your songs right now, Young Love and Saturday Nights. Obviously, this is the song that gave David Bowie his first number one song in country, which is just such a cool line. Do you think if he was still with us, would he have come to the number one party?
2: I don't know. You know, I can't speak to that. But the one thing that made me want to cut this song is the family, the estate, like everybody, like was actively pursuing this song being cut, and they said they were proud of it. So I just hope he is.
1: Yeah, I'm sure he is. I mean, this song did some incredible things and continues to. I mean, it lives on for sure. Did you end up like creating a relationship with his? His family, his estate, his...
2: I tried to stay out of the middle of that because I was like, it's so tough, you know, when something is somebody's art and, you know, they're not with us anymore.
1: Yeah.
2: To release something that's derivative of that, but is also giving honor to it, hopefully. Hopefully that's how everybody viewed that, but it's one of my favorite songs to play. People hear that, you know, that signature guitar riff at the top of that song and everybody loses it. And to be able to create something, hopefully he would have been proud of.
1: Oh, I'm sure. And it sounds like, I mean, the people that represent him.
2: I didn't write this song. Like,
1: yeah.
2: This is a song that got sent to me and I was just like, that's awesome.
1: Yeah.
2: It's like, this is something everybody needs and probably hopefully wants to hear. And then it ended up, you know, being a number one. So
1: how did the writers react to the news that the estate and the family loved it?
2: Well, again, I hope everybody loved it. That is what I was told.
1: Yeah.
2: But again, I can't put words into anybody's mouth on how they felt about it. I just heard that everybody was happy with it. And then obviously that song going number one, I think is a really, really cool thing.
1: Mm-hmm. Do you feel a different connection with him now, like having done this song?
2: I mean, you gotta love his music.
1: Yeah.
2: You know, it's interesting because I've had people feel both ways, feel like, oh man, I hate when this gets done to music that was pre-existing. And I've had people say the exact opposite, where they're like, oh my God, this opened up this catalog to a whole new generation of people. So I tend to skew on the positive side. Don't feed the trolls.
1: Yeah, well, no.
0: 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There's a whole lot more coming up with Chris Young.
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5: 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Mostly cloudy overnight. We could get a thunderstorm, 63 for your low. Wednesday, we'll have a mix of sun and clouds, some showers, around 79, mostly cloudy overnight, 53. And then Thursday looks beautiful, partly sunny, and we're going to be right around 75. You can get your forecast anytime you need it. 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
1: 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Mostly cloudy overnight. We could get a thunderstorm, 63 for your low. Wednesday, we'll have a mix of sun and clouds, some showers, around 79. Mostly cloudy overnight, 53. And then Thursday looks beautiful, partly sunny, and we're going to be right around 75. 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
1: 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Mostly cloudy overnight. We could get a thunderstorm, 63 for your low. Wednesday, we'll have a mix of sun and clouds, some showers, around 79. Mostly cloudy overnight, 53. And then Thursday looks beautiful, partly sunny, and we're going to be right around 75. 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

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And what a bad one. You figure out which one is the bad one, and you'll get a prize. 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
4: 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Mostly cloudy overnight. We could get a thunderstorm, 63 for your low. Wednesday, we'll have a mix of sun and clouds, some showers, around 79. Mostly cloudy overnight, 53. And then Thursday looks beautiful, partly sunny, and we're going to be right around 75. You can get your forecast anytime you need it. 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
2: Hi, it's Jess, and it's time now for Mitchell's Only Live and local color radar weather on KMIT. Mostly cloudy overnight. We could get a thunderstorm, 63 for your low. Wednesday, we'll have a mix of sun and clouds, some showers, around 79. Mostly cloudy overnight, 53. And then Thursday looks beautiful, partly sunny, and we're going to be right around 75. You can get your forecast anytime you need it. 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
1: 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Mostly cloudy overnight. We could get a thunderstorm, 63 for your low. Wednesday, we'll have a mix of sun and clouds, some showers, around 79. Mostly cloudy overnight, 53. And then Thursday looks beautiful, partly sunny, and we're going to be right around 75. You can get your forecast anytime you need it. 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
0: It's always on 5 in Margaritaville, come to think of it.
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1: 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Mostly cloudy overnight. We could get a thunderstorm, 63 for your low. Wednesday, we'll have a mix of sun and clouds, some showers, around 79. Mostly cloudy overnight, 53. And then Thursday looks beautiful, partly sunny, and we're going to be right around 75. You can get your forecast anytime you need it. 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
1: 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Mostly cloudy overnight. We could get a thunderstorm, 63 for your low. Wednesday, we'll have a mix of sun and clouds, some showers, around 79. Mostly cloudy overnight, 53. And then Thursday looks beautiful, partly sunny, and we're going to be right around 75. You can get your forecast anytime you need it. 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
2: 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Mostly cloudy overnight. We could get a thunderstorm. 63 for your low. Wednesday, we'll have a mix of sun and clouds, some showers, around 79. Mostly cloudy overnight, 53. And then Thursday looks beautiful, partly sunny, and we're going to be right around 75. You can get your forecast anytime you need it. 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
1: 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Mostly cloudy overnight. We could get a thunderstorm, 63 for your low. Wednesday, we'll have a mix of sun and clouds, some showers, around 79. Mostly cloudy overnight, 53. And then Thursday looks beautiful, partly sunny, and we're going to be right around 75. You can get your forecast anytime you need it. 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

Hey girl, what's up? 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Okay, maybe I do have a little buzz, but that's all.

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2: Hi, it's Jess, and it's time now for Mitchell's Only Live and Local Color Radar Weather on KMIT. Mostly cloudy overnight, we could get a thunderstorm, 63 for your low. Wednesday, we'll have a mix of sun and clouds, some showers. Around 79, mostly cloudy overnight, 53. And then Thursday looks beautiful, partly sunny, and we're going to be right around 75. You can get your forecast anytime you need it. 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

but 22, I think at the time. 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Well, I saw him walk in with his cowboy hat. 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

Yes, and it's time now for Mitchell's Only Live and Local Color Radar Weather on KMIT. Mostly cloudy overnight. We could get a thunderstorm, 63 for your low. Wednesday, we'll have a mix of sun and clouds, some showers, around 79. Mostly cloudy overnight, 53. And then Thursday looks beautiful, partly sunny, and we're going to be right around 75. You can get your forecast anytime you need it. 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
2: From the Mitchell Now News Desk, I'm Morgan McCarthy. While Davidson County has approved new precinct boundaries that will reduce the number of precincts used during primary elections, you can see the story at MitchellNow.com, where county commissioners voted to consolidate the county into 5 precincts, a change that will be used for our upcoming Republican gubernatorial runoff election and future primary elections. Under the new map, the first 2 precincts cover rural areas of our county, including Ethan and Mount Vernon. The remaining 3 include portions of Mitchell and the surrounding townships. County officials say that updated precinct structure is intended to simplify election administration while continuing to serve voters throughout the county. Absentee voting is already underway for the July 28th Republican gubernatorial runoff election. And while we're talking local issues, Mitchell dog owners are pushing back against a proposal that could remove kiddie pools from the city's dog park. The Mitchell Republic reports that resident Selena Voss presented a petition with nearly 90 signatures to the city council earlier this week, arguing that the pools help keep dogs cool during hot summer weather. The issue is expected to be discussed further by the Mitchell Parks Board. And from public health, officials have confirmed the first case of West Nile virus in our state this year. The Department of Health says they've detected West Nile in mosquito pools in Brown County. The virus can cause fever, headaches, rashes, and muscle and joint aches. The state has already had 3,000 human cases of West Nile and 58 deaths since 2002, this being the first detected case this year. Officials say the best way to protect yourself from the virus is to use bug spray and limit outdoor activities between dusk and dawn. That's the latest from the MitchellNow.com News Center. At Plains County.

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3: ABC News, I'm Brian Clark. President Trump says he's delaying Jay Clayton's nomination hearing to serve as Director of National Intelligence until Clayton's successor as the U.S. Attorney for the Southern District of New York is confirmed. The president also said he wants his controversial voter ID bill linked to the renewal of the FISA intelligence program. The president made that statement from France, where he's taking part in the G7 summit. The end of the war in Iran has been a topic of discussion there, and he's not revealed details of the agreement that's expected to be signed Friday by the U.S. and Iran. Back in Washington, Senate Majority Leader John Thune was asked what he knows about the agreement.
4: I think we're all hoping to get more information, more detail about that. I expect that'll be forthcoming.
3: One person was killed when a private jet crashed with six people on board in Laredo, Texas. And police in Delaware say one of the two people shot at Wilmington Hospitals died and that the suspect was taken into custody in Philadelphia. This is ABC News.
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chance rain this morning. We've got a little bit coming through the area. About 0.06 of an inch so far here in Mitchell, but a little more off to the west through Bonesdale, Herrick, Gregory, and Winter. We'll keep our eyes on that for you. Now, we're looking for this slight chance of rain this morning, then about a 20% chance of showers and thunderstorms after 1 o'clock today. Going to be partly sunny, highs around 79. Now, a windy day with wind advisories. We're looking at northwest winds this morning, 15 to 20. But for this afternoon, getting up to 30 and gusting up to 50. Tonight, partly cloudy, lows around 52. Still windy through midnight, northwest winds up to 30, gusting up to 40. Thursday, a 20% chance of rain in the early morning, becoming sunny and highs around 76. Northwest winds up to 15, gusting up to 25. Friday, just sunny and a high of 83. And another 40% chance of showers for Saturday, partly sunny, highs of 82. Weather details 24/7. 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Right now, like we said, some scattered rain. We have 59 right now in Sioux Falls, 61 in Winter, 60 right now in Mitchell. And right now in Mitchell, we've got light winds from the southwest. Hey, we got more chances for you to win coming up today with the Red Power, Roundup coming up in Huron. It's going to be everything International Harvester. And the Great Plains Truck and Tractor Pull also got chances for you for the Rock the Country Tour coming up in Sioux Falls as well. So keep listening for all your chances right around the corner. In the meantime, Luke Bryan, hunting, fishing, and loving every day. Sounds like a good plan, right? It's 105.9 KMIT. We are the Carquest Morning Show.

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0: Lainey Wilson and the 4x4xU right here on KMIT. It is the CarQuest Morning Show. Hey, good morning to you. I'm Mike, and we're rolling right through it. And as we do, hey, we've got low cash and more all on the way for you. Also, hey, I'll tell you what, it's time to look up into the sky once again. If you're looking for something different this weekend, Dakota Wesleyan University inviting you to the special summer stargazing program at its planetarium. Now, participants will learn how to identify constellations, planets, and other nighttime landmarks visible during the summer months. Organizers say the event is designed for all ages and no astronomy experience is required. If you got a telescope, you can always bring that along as well. But I'll tell you what, it's going to be pretty good. They're going to be showing you how to pick out the constellations and all that. It's not always easy, you know, but once you see it, well, then you see it for the rest of your life, right? You know what's up there. And good job. Hey, don't forget, Dakota Wesleyan has got that going on. Hey, as we move right along, we've got it going on as well right here on KMIT with more great music next.
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0: There you go with the boot, scoot, and boogie. It is, of course, Brooks and Dunn right here on KMIT, and it is the CarQuest Morning Show. Good morning to you. Hey, Father's Day right around the corner, and what a better place to go than CarQuest. You think to yourself, you know what, Dad loves his tinkering. He loves working on the cars, working on this and that. Tools, always a great choice for Father's Day. And you know what, if you know something he needs for the vehicles, or whatever he's working on right now, and Lord knows there's probably like two or three projects, right? You can always get it right there at CarQuest. CarQuest, right here on North Main in Mitchell. Hey, we're working our way through your morning, and speaking about Father's Day, well, I plan on doing absolutely nothing this coming Sunday because I think that should be the tradition for our Sunday. Maybe a little cooking and barbecuing, but you know, I will be enjoying my Sunday.
1: Sunday! Sunday! Sunday! Father's Day and the summer solstice collide in one massive celebration.
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2: 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It's the summer solstice. It's Father's Day. Sunday. Sunday. Sunday.
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4: 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Wind advisory going to be in effect for this afternoon. We'll talk about that coming up. Slight chance of showers this morning. We've got a little bit going through our area, about 0.06 inch here in Mitchell so far. We've got more over on the West River going through Gregory, Herrick, Bone Steel, and heading over to Lake Andes, Geddes, and Platte. We're also looking for what'll be coming. Partly sunny today and a high of 79. Got a slight chance of some showers and thunderstorms in the later afternoon. Now today, our northwest winds 15 to 20 this morning. We're looking at increasing up to 30 and gusting up to 50 this afternoon. Tonight, partly cloudy, lows around 52. Northwest winds up to 30, gusting up to 40 through midnight. For Thursday, 20% chance of showers in the early morning. Becoming sunny and highs around 76. Northwest winds up to 15, gusting up to 25. For your Friday, looking at mostly sunny and highs around 83. And then our Saturday, a 40% chance of showers throughout the day. Partly sunny and highs around 82. Weather details 24/7. 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Well, we got 59 in Sioux Falls, 64 in Yankton, 61 right now in winter with some rain, and right now Mitchell still at 60 as we roll back into your music. And by the way, don't forget, we've got your closing markets from yesterday coming up from the Farmers Trading Company, and we'll be talking about the drought meeting underway across South Dakota today as well. In the meantime, between time, here you go with the Eli Young Band and Love Ain't. Right here on the CarQuest Morning Show.

0: Morgan Wallen and Don't We, right here on KMIT. It is the CarQuest Morning Show, rolling through your morning. Hey, we have got your markets from yesterday, your closing markets coming up, and brought to you by the Farmers Trading Company. We've also got your closing grain bids on the way for you. Also, Brandon Lake and more coming up as well. And we've got to talk about this. Today's SDSU Extension is hosting regional drought meetings in Yankton, Winter, and Hot Springs. And that's to help farmers and ranchers deal with the worsening dry conditions. Specialists are discussing crop and forage management, livestock nutrition, marketing strategies, and USDA drought assistance programs. Now, producers can also bring forage and livestock water samples for on-site testing. Extension officials say that this is a critical point in the growing season, and many producers are making key management decisions. And remember, we always keep you up to date with your ag news here at KMIT throughout the day. Also, from the MitchellNow.com website and from the Farmers Trading Company.
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2: Hello, everyone. Vince Boddicker, Farmers Trading, with the closing commodity wrap-up for Tuesday. Well, started out stronger and just kept pumping in here as you look at the cattle complex for Tuesday. Fed cattle anywhere from 365 to 595 higher, led by that August. Did get that June up to 255.52, which is right near where cash was last week. So let's see what we can do from that point. August feeders 532 higher. The rest of those 575 to 687 higher. So nice trade on there. New recent highs again. Let's see where we go from this point. After two big days, may get a little bit of a setback in here, but let's see what they do. On the hog side of things, anywhere from 177 lower in that July, the rest of them 72 lower to 15 higher, so pretty quiet with the exception of those front 2 months in there. Cash hog's going to be a bit lower in here on Tuesday, same way in that product market. Let's call it some light movement in there. Not a lot else in here, but we're kind of hugging around the recent bottoms in here and see if we can hold. That'll be a key. Backing up on the cattle just a little bit, we did see some higher box beef on Tuesday again. Let's call a volume average in there just under 400, so let's see what we can go from here. As we look at the grain markets, a tale of two lives in here. Everything sharply lower overnight, and then as soon as we opened today's session, we went higher on rumors that China may be in to buy some grain. We'll see if that actually happens. Nothing confirmed. Wheat market still struggled in there, 2.25 to 7 lower in the Kansas City, and couple lower to 5 lower in the Minneapolis. We did get Kansas City and Minneapolis on the plus side, both of them for a little bit, but just couldn't sustain that. We did see a couple percent increase in crop conditions on wheat. Not that I'm thinking it's any big thing at this point in time, at least in those southern states of Kansas and Oklahoma and Texas, as harvest is going on already, but northern part could make a difference. But I think a lot of that is toast anyway and put up for hay with the price of hay. Oats market going to be 5 to 8 higher in those front months. So putting on most of what it took off on Monday. Corn market early in the day, 6-7 higher, but going to go home anywhere from 1.75 lower into July to 2.5 higher in DEESA of 27. So pretty quiet trade all in all, but trying to hold in there. Beans a bit more impressive in there. Let's call it 9 higher to 12 higher. We were probably another dime higher than that at one point in time early in the day, probably that first hour of trade. Then we backed off meal market 2 to 4 higher. Bean oil kind of took it on the backside here, 140 to 160 lower after getting a nice recovery on Monday, even though crude oil was lower. Did not see any flash sales on the grains. Weather, not any big thing in here, but let's see if anything comes about on China rumors buying grain. And that has been our commodity wrap-up review for Tuesday. If we could be of any further help to anyone, please give us a call at Farmers Trading at 996-6500.
3: 105.9 KMIT. It is time now for a look at our local market updates from the elevators across the KMIT region and your closing grain bids from your Tuesday. We'll start off with the Farmers Alliance of Mitchell. Their corn closed down 3 cents to $3.58. Soybeans at $11 even, up 11. And winter wheat at $5.51, down 4. Farmers Alliance of Corsica's corn closed at $3.53, steady from the day before. Soybeans at $10.80, up 11 cents, and winter wheat down 4 cents to $5.36. Dakota Plains Ag Center of Tripp's corn closed at $3.61, down 2. Soybeans up 11 cents to $10.70, and winter wheat at $5.58, down 7. Poet Research Center's corn closed at $3.79, up 4. Agtegra of Alpena's corn.

0: closed at $3.52, down a penny. Soybeans at $10.50, up 11 cents. Winter wheat at $5.29, down 6. And spring wheat at $5.37, down 4 cents. NuGen Energy of Marion, their corn closed at $3.53, down 2. Cargill Ag Horizons of Emory's corn was down 2 cents to $3.35, and soybeans up 12 cents to $10.61. And final would be Poet Mitchell, their corn closing yesterday at $3.59, up a penny. And that's a rundown of your local market updates from the elevators across the KMIT region and your closing grain bids from your Tuesday.
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3: From the Mitchell Now News Desk, I'm Morgan McCarthy. Well, a southeastern South Dakota student is among nine selected to attend the nation's military service academies. Congressman Dusty Johnson announced that Lincoln Mansfield of Hurley has accepted an appointment to the United States Naval Academy and joins eight other South Dakota students chosen through the competitive service academy nomination process. The students will begin their military training later this month, and you can find a full list of the students online with your stop at MitchellNow.com. Well, when it comes to the political stage, absentee voting is open for the Sioux Falls municipal runoff election, with voters casting ballots in person at the Minnehaha County Administration Building or at Lincoln County Administration Building at 8 a.m. every day. Monday through Thursday is when that opens. And Saturday, June 20th, they'll offer 8 to noon hours. The runoff ballot includes contests for mayor and several council members. More election information is available on the Sioux Falls City website. A task force will help determine the future of former Smithfield plant in that area as well. As we continue with headlines near by, T. Denny Stanford has already pledged $50 million to the redevelopment efforts once they're finalized. The Falls Area Development Corporation is helping organize the task force and hopes to have the new development project start in the year 2030. The plant is located near the intersection of Weber Avenue and Rice Street. You're probably familiar with that location. Smithfield announced in February that it would be moving to Foundation Park in northwestern Sioux Falls. And a reminder that our local headlines happen anytime with your stop at MitchellNow.com. And that's the latest from the MitchellNow.com News Center.
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7: ABC News, I'm Brian Clark. The president this morning abruptly pausing his nomination for the next director of national intelligence, demanding that Congress instead pass both a voter ID bill and reauthorize a key intelligence program. New reports say the deal to end the war between the U.S. and Iran includes a provision that Iran will be able to sell its oil without restrictions as soon as the document is signed. That's expected Friday. It also calls for an immediate end to fighting in Lebanon between Israel and Hezbollah. We're learning more about the alleged plot to attack the UFC fight at the White House and its alleged leader, a 19-year-old from Ohio named Tyson Prosper.
8: They describe him as a ringleader, and they say that this group chat that he was a part of on Signal, that the members of it would often talk about anti-government sentiment, that they particularly outraged over the government's handling of the Jeffrey Epstein files.
7: It's ABC's Alex Malum. The first tip was from Prosper's mother, who was concerned about gun purchases. This is ABC News.
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1: 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Taking a look at your central electric weather. Well, we got light rain right now to the south of us, pretty much from Gregory, Herrick, Bonesteel through Lake Andes, Avon, Tyndall, Tabor, Lesterville, Yankton, and it's all moving its way due east as we continue to watch it move its way through. Now, we have another chance of some showers rolling in and maybe some thunderstorms after 1 o'clock today. It's going to be partly sunny and highs around 79, but very windy. Looking at northwest winds this morning are going to get up to 15 to 20, but for the afternoon, we have wind warnings, or I should say watches, in effect. We've got we're going to be up to 30, gusting up to 50 through the afternoon, so some tree branches could come down. For tonight, partly cloudy, lows around 52, northwest winds up to 30, gusting up to 40 through midnight. Now, another 20% chance of rain in the early morning for Thursday, becoming sunny, highs of 76, northwest winds gusting up to 25. For your Friday, mostly sunny, highs of 83, and a 40% chance of showers for your Saturday, partly sunny, highs around 82. Your weather details 24/7. 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And right now in Mitchell, we see some blue behind those clouds. We're looking at 61, and we've got winds right now from the west, about 6, gusting up to 10. And as we roll through your day, well, we got your sports update coming up for you, brought to you by Sodak Sports around the corner. I stayed up late last night watching some of the soccer games, and that's why I'm a little slow.

0: Ella Langley right there with Be Her off the album Dandelion. It's right here on KMIT. It is the CarQuest Morning Show. Good morning to you. Hey, we have got your sports on the way for you. And, of course, that's brought to you by Sodak Sports right around the corner. Also, more great music on the way as well. Lee Bryce, Don Williams, and more. Hey, by the way, after months of speculation, Tom Holland. Now, you know him. He's an actor. He is the guy that plays Spider-Man in the latest renditions of Spider-Man. I like the guy. He and Zendaya are officially married. And if you don't know who Zendaya is, well, she's one of his co-stars in there. Anyway, Holland made the revelation during a recent interview referring to family members who attended their wedding. The couple who first met while filming Spider-Man Homecoming have largely kept their relationship out of the spotlight, even though everybody's always trying to find out something. Now, they met during Spider-Man Homecoming, right? And then they've had Spider-Man Far From Home, Spider-Man. They've had all these. Now, I guess now that he's married, it's Spider-Man, you better be home by 8 p.m. or you're sleeping on the couch. I don't know. That might not be my favorite Spider-Man movie. Hey, your sports and more is coming up next.
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5: Drew Avery here with your Wednesday morning sports. Starting on the amateur baseball side, we've got a little slate of games on tap for tomorrow. Starting off, you got the Irene Cardinals at the Freeman Black Sox at 7:30. 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Canova Gang at Madison Broncos at 7:30. Parks and Rays at Parks and Mudcats at 7:30. Kemmel White Lake Nationals at Chamberlain Mallards at 8. Cologne Chaos at Plankton Bankers at 8. And Four Corners at Wessington Springs Owls also at 8. In the MLB, the Minnesota Twins took on the Texas Rangers again in their second game of the series last night. It was an even better game this time from the Twins as they dominated and got a 12-2 win. Minnesota has now won four of their last five games and are on a three-game winning streak. The final game of this series will be this afternoon at 1:35 on MLB TV and ESPN Unlimited. In the WNBA, the Minnesota Lynx, who are winners of 9 of their last 10 games, get back to action tonight. They'll travel to play the Sparks in Los Angeles, California at 9 p.m. on WNBA League Pass. This has been Drew Avery with your Wednesday morning sports.
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I'm the one who always said I never needed anyone. The one who never falls in love, look what you've done. I'm the one who takes the love I want and walks away. And broken hearts, well that's the breaks

There you go with the parking lot party. It is Lee Brice right here on KMIT on the Carquest Morning Show. As well, we're looking at the skies and more blue showing up right now. We still got rain to the south of us and, of course, across the southern border. We're looking at that through the Wagner, Lake Andes, all the way over to Avon, Tyndall, and then far over to Vermilion and moving its way to the east. And then, like I said, got another chance of showers coming up this afternoon. Hey, we'll talk about your weather right around the corner. We'll also talk about the fact that our good friends at CarQuest, well, they know that you got to get certain places all summer long. And you know what? If you don't have a vehicle, well, then you have to depend on public transit. And there ain't such thing around here. So with that in mind, well, remember, CarQuest wants to keep your vehicle running. So from that cool diehard battery that always gets your car

0: 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Now, be listening for me and Uncle Drew throughout the days all this week. And, of course, when you hear the sounders, it'll be your chance to win. So keep your ears on for that right here at KMIT. And if you think, hey, was I supposed to call then? Well, then call. You never know. You might be the big winner, right? Yeah, there you go. Hey, as we roll right along, like we said, there's going to be a wind advisory in effect for our area kicking off this afternoon. We've got more rain expected for the afternoon as well. We've got the full weather details coming up for you next.
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105.9 KMIT. Take a look at your forecast details here on your Wednesday. And like we said, rain still to our south on the Nebraska-South Dakota border. And it's moving its way due east. And we expect that a little bit through this morning. And then for the afternoon, we've got a 20 to 30% chance of showers and thunderstorms after one, they say. Partly sunny and highs of 79 today, but our northwest winds will start getting up to 15 to 20 this morning. Then we're looking at them for the afternoon to be up to 30 and gusting up to 50. Now for tonight, partly cloudy, lows around 52. Northwest winds 20 to 30, gusting up to 40 through midnight. Got a 20% chance of some early morning showers for Thursday, then becoming sunny, highs around 76 with northwest winds 15, gusting up to 25. Juneteenth Friday, well, we're looking at mostly sunny and highs around 83. And another 40% chance of showers for Saturday, going to be partly sunny and looking for highs around 82. Weather details 24/7. 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Our winds from the west, about 8 right now, gusting up to 14. We keep you up to date on the weather here at KMIT. 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Right now, it's Graylin James on the CarQuest Morning Show.

0: There you go with Midland and Burnout right here on KMIT on the CarQuest Morning Show here in Mitchell. We're starting to get more and more blue sky. Still got a little bit of rain down on our border. We'll keep you up to date on the details right here. Hey, as we roll through your morning, I got to tell you what, Megan Maroney is coming up for you, Blake Shelton, and we've got the birthdays and anniversaries before the 8 o'clock hour, and that's all brought to you by Blarney's Sports Bar and Grill. And before we get to that, a little bit on the national news. Federal prosecutors have charged five men with accused of plotting an attack targeting the UFC event scheduled at the White House. Now, you've got to see the pictures of these neckbeards. They are terrible. Anyway, the investigators say the suspects allegedly plan to use explosive-equipped drones to create panic before carrying out additional attacks. The FBI says that the Secret Service disrupted the plot before it could be carried out, calling it a significant counterterrorism success. And it is. And I'm glad they caught the guys. And at the same time, I got to tell you, if you see these guys, they weren't getting through a checkpoint anywhere. And these guys haven't seen the right side of a razor in probably, I don't know how long. But yeah, they were definitely some basement dwellers. But yeah, they bought all their equipment off Temu, so I'm sure they were experienced. Hey, as we get ready to roll through your day, like we said, more great music is coming up next.
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It's the birthdays and anniversaries right here on KMIT, and it's all brought to you by Blarney's Sports Bar and Grill. 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Hey, as we roll through, we got to take a look at the national birthdays for today, and he writes the songs. We're talking about Barry Manilow is 83 years old today and still performing select shows in Las Vegas. Greg Kinnear, funny guy, and I just don't see him in anything anymore, but Mystery Men, As Good As It Gets, Little Miss Sunshine, and more. Even back in You Got Mail, I forgot about that one. That was a long time ago. He's 63 today. Jason Patrick from The Lost Boys, also Speed 2 Cruise Control. You remember that one? Probably not. Let's go back to Lost Boys. Yeah, Greg Bauer, Jason Patrick is 60 today. From the New Kids on the Block, and don't deny that you didn't listen to some. Sorry, Paulie Lazaro is 58 today. Venus Williams, 7-time Grand Slam singles champion, of course, for tennis, is turning 46 today. And country star Chris Young also got a birthday today. He is 41 years old. Happy birthday to you. And, of course, we got to take a look at our local birthdays for today and see who we got for today as, of course, the emails keep rolling in. We're looking at today at Matt Peterson celebrating a big old 16 today. Well, we got to give a squeeze to Louise for that one. There you go for Matt. Happy birthday to you and have a great 16th birthday. Also looking at a birthday today for, this is an anniversary. Katie and Jesse Royston celebrating their anniversary today. Happy anniversary to you. We're also looking on our list for today. We've got Sully Sigmund celebrating a birthday today. Mark and Jennifer Fosse celebrating their anniversary as well. Also, as we keep on that list about birthdays for Jude Miller, celebrating a birthday. London, we've got Schoenfelder celebrating a birthday today as well. Keeping on that list for birthdays, we got Ray Shuren celebrating a birthday today. Happy birthday to you, Ray. Also looking at Beth Little celebrating a birthday today. Happy birthday to you, Beth.

0: Let's not forget about Nicole Gerlach celebrating a birthday today. And Pudge Schaffner also with a big old birthday today. Well, I'll tell you what. We're looking around and seeing who's going to win himself a lunch break from our good friends at Blarney's Sports Bar and Grill. And it looks like today we're going to go ahead and give it to the 16-year-old. That's right, to Matt Peterson. Matt Peterson, you're a big old winner. You get a big old shout-out from Gary the Screaming Goat. Well, maybe. Gary's. Are you working today, Gary? There you go. And also another squeeze to Louise. And, of course, a big old happy birthday going out to you there, Matt. I hope you have a good one today. Everybody else, remember to be part of the birthdays. All you got to do is email us. You can do that anytime at mike@kmit.com. 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
9: From the Mitchell Now News Desk, I'm Morgan McCarthy. A proposed business development near Elm Avenue and Iowa Street remains under review and is expected to return to the discussion table in July. Recapping some of those issues from a council meeting earlier this week, members had a first reading on a rezoning request from Harris Properties that would allow construction of additional business suites on vacant land near Havens Avenue. Residents both for and against that proposal spoke during the meeting. There was also a separate variance request for a home on West Pine Avenue that had been withdrawn before coming before the council, but that Harris Properties request is now expected to return for further discussion next month. Well, that email address that says it's from Planning and Zoning could be a red flag, as the City of Mitchell is warning people to be on the lookout for scam emails that are impersonating city officials. Now, according to city staff, fraudulent messages have been circulating that appear to come from the Planning and Zoning Department and request payment for invoices or permit-related fees. One of the biggest warning signs that it's a scam is that they're requesting that you make payment by wire transfer. The city does not accept wire transfers as a form of payment. Scammers have also been using email addresses that don't match official city accounts. So how would you know that it's official? Well, they all end with that @cityofmitchellsd.gov address. If you receive one of these suspicious emails, you want to contact municipal staff directly before making any payments or providing any personal information. And you can see the details on the story online when you go to mitchellnow.com. And that's the latest from the mitchellnow.com news site.
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1: Dale Houchin, age 83 of Mitchell, went to his Heavenly Father on Saturday, June 13, 2026, at his home under hospice care. Funeral services will be at 11 a.m. Saturday, June 20th at First Reformed Church in Mitchell. Burial will be at Graceland Cemetery in Mitchell. Visitation will be Friday from 5 till 7 p.m. at the Bittner Funeral Chapel. Jerry Hook Long, age 75 of Mitchell, passed away peacefully on Friday, June 12, 2026, at his home surrounded by loved ones under hospice care. Visitation will be on Thursday, June 18th from 5 until 7 p.m. at the Bittner Funeral Chapel. Burial will be at Graceland Cemetery in Mitchell at a later date. Neil Waite, age 79, went to his heavenly home on Sunday, June 14, 2026, at Avera Heart Hospital in Sioux Falls. A massive Christian burial will be held on Friday, June 19th at 10:30 a.m. at Sacred Heart Catholic Church in Parkston, with Father Gary DeRucci officiating. Visitation will be at Sacred Heart Catholic Church on Thursday, June 18th from 5 until 7 p.m. with a vigil service at 7 p.m. Interment will take place at Sacred Heart Catholic Cemetery following the service. A time of fellowship and luncheon will be held at Sacred Heart Parish Hall following the burial. Arrangements by the Kane Brothers Funeral Home in Parkston. Lloyd Bud Kunkel, age 89 of Mitchell, passed away on Friday, June 5th, 2026 at Edgewood Memory Care in Mitchell. Funeral Mass will be at 10:30 a.m. Thursday, June 18th at Holy Family Catholic Church in Mitchell, with visitation 1 hour prior. Burial will be at Graceland Cemetery in Mitchell. Arrangements by the Bittner Funeral Chapel. George Randy Hartwig, a devoted pastor, loving husband, and faithful servant of God, passed away on Saturday, June 13, 2026, under hospice care at his home. Arrangements by the Will Funeral Chapel will be coming soon. Yvonne Crum, age 85 of Bridgewater, passed away Monday, June 15, 2026 at Diamond Care Center in Bridgewater. Funeral Mass will be at 10:30 a.m. Monday, June 22nd at St. Martin Catholic Church in Emory. Burial will be at St. Peter's Catholic Cemetery in Farmer. Visitation will be on Sunday from 1 until 3 p.m. at the church with a 2 p.m. prayer service. Carol Ann Pasica, age 90, went to her heavenly home on Tuesday, June 16, 2026 at Wagner Good Samaritan Society in Wagner. Funeral Mass will be Saturday, June 20th at 10 a.m. with visitation beginning at 9 a.m. at St. Paul the Apostle Catholic Church in Armour. Arrangements by the Kane Brothers Funeral Home.
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2: ABC News, I'm Brian Clark. President Trump at the G7 in France this morning, again touting the tentative deal with Iran to end the war.
3: It's a very strong deal. Nobody knows what it is, but it's very strong. And most people seem to be very happy.
2: The president says if he's not happy with it, the U.S. would resume its attacks on Iran. Meanwhile, there are calls from lawmakers, especially Democrats, for the president to release more information about the agreement. The president also abruptly delayed the nomination of U.S. Attorney Jay Clayton to be the next director of national intelligence. He says Congress needs to reauthorize a key intelligence program and pass a voter ID bill. One person's dead, several more are hurt after a small private plane crashed in Laredo, Texas overnight. The Washington Post now says the bill for the White House ballrooms ballooned to $600 million, and about half of that will come from taxpayer funds, despite promises from the president that no taxpayer money would be spent.
1: 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Like we said, a little bit of rain still down on our southern border. Other than that, we are looking at more.

will be getting up to 20, and then for the afternoon, up to 30, gusting up to 50. Then we take a look at tonight, partly cloudy, lows around 52. Northwest wind still 20 to 30, gusting up to 40 through midnight. 20% chance of some early morning showers for tomorrow, and then becoming sunny, highs around 76. Northwest winds up to 15, gusting up to 25. Then for Friday, we're going to look at mostly sunny and highs of 83. And we got another 40% chance of showers for Saturday, partly sunny, highs around 82. Weather details 24/7. 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We've got 62 now in Chamberlain, and Mitchell's at 63. Our winds have gotten up to 10 from the northwest and gusting up to 19 as we roll through your morning. And as we do, another look

0: There you go with Jason Aldean from the Songs About Us album. It's Don't Tell On Me right here on KMIT on the CarQuest Morning Show. And a big congratulations going out, of course, to Diane Double D. Hey, I hear it's her birthday, too, so we got to give her an extra squeeze. Of Louise right there. Of course, she was in there and she got her first call in, of course, for our big tractor events that are going up in Huron coming up. And, well, she chose herself the Red Power winner name. That's right, the Red Power Roundup coming up June 25th through the 27th up in Huron, showcasing all things International Harvester with tractors, equipment, memorabilia, and family fun. So she got herself a pair of tickets, and big congratulations to Diane today for that. And a big congratulations to all our winners. Keep listening for the Tractor Sounder again coming up soon for your chance to win for that, or the Great Plains Truck and Tractor Pull coming up on June 26th. Also be listening for the KMIT ticket window to win tickets for the Rock the Country Tour. We've got all kinds of chances for you to win today. Coming up, well, we've got your sports right around the corner, brought to you by Sodak Sports and more.
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0: Over here with your Wednesday morning sports. Starting on the amateur baseball side, we got a little slate of games on tap for tomorrow. Starting off, you got the Irene Cardinals at the Freeman Black Sox at 7:30, Platte Killer Tomatoes at Mount Vernon Mustangs at 7:30, Canova Gang at Madison Broncos at 7:30, Parkston Rays at Parkston Mudcats at 7:30, Kemmel White Lake Nationals at Chamberlain Mallards at 8, Cologne Chaos at Plankton Bankers at 8, and Four Corners at Wessington Springs Owls also at 8. In the MLB, the Minnesota Twins took on the Texas Rangers again in their second game of the series last night. It was an even better game this time from the Twins as they dominated and got a 12-2 win. Minnesota has now won four of their last five games and are on a three-game winning streak. The final game of this series will be this afternoon at 1:35 on MLB TV and ESPN Unlimited. In the WNBA, the Minnesota Lynx, who are winners of 9 of their last 10 games, get back to action tonight. They'll travel to play the Sparks in Los Angeles, California at 9 p.m. on WNBA League Pass. This has been Drew Ivory with your Wednesday morning sports.
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1: There you go with Chris Jensen, and what you see is what you get right here on KMIT on the CarQuest Morning Show. Good morning to you. Hey, we're rolling right through your morning, and as we do, hey, you know, it is Wednesday, and Wednesday we're looking at what, high of 79 today, partly sunny. Tonight, low around 52. It's going to be a nice evening for you to get out and about, bring the lawn chairs in. Have a good time watching the bands. We're talking about the Mitchell Municipal Band is happening again tonight at Hitchcock Park at the Shell. Now, it's directed tonight by Jeff Patzloff, and the theme is Destinations, and it's free for everybody to come on by. Now, of course, come on out. I believe they got some food vendors there as well. And of course, if the weather changes tonight, of course, we'll let you know. But we should be all right at the Band Shell tonight for another great performance. Bring the whole family, have some fun, and we'll see you out there. Hey, as we do roll through your morning, and thanks for keeping us on your radio, don't forget we're brought to you by our good friends at CarQuest, and CarQuest got exactly what you need when you need it. That's right, and the best part about it is they've got those hours that are open later throughout the day. That's right, you get off work at 5, and most places close at 5. Nope, not to CarQuest. Now, they are open 8 until 6, Monday through Friday, Saturdays from 8 until 5, and the guys and gal there are there to help you out, get exactly what you need from the parts, the tools, and the advice to get the job done right. Hey, as we work our way through your day, we've got your weather details coming up for you right around the corner. Diamond Rio also on the way and more.
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still a little bit of spots of rain on the southern border from Gregory all the way over to Elk Point, and it's all up and down the border. And of course, we're looking at that move its way straight to the east. Now, that'll taper off here in a little bit. We do have a 20 to 30% chance of some showers and thunderstorms again after 1 p.m. today. Going to be partly sunny today and highs around 79. Now, the big story today is winds. Northwest winds 15 to 20 this morning. We're going to get them up to 30, gusting up to 50 for the afternoon, putting a wind advisory for a big portion of southeast South Dakota until 9 o'clock tonight. Now, tonight, well, I'll still have northwest winds 20 to 30, gusting up to 40 through midnight, partly cloudy, lows around 52. Got another 20% chance of showers in the early morning for your Thursday, becoming sunny and highs of 76, a little breezy from the northwest. Mostly sunny, high of 83 for Friday, and Saturday, a 40% chance of showers, partly sunny, highs around 82. Made it up to 66 right now in Yankton, 64 in Chamberlain, 61 right now in Mitchell. And like we said, we've got those winds from the northwest at about 10 right now, gusting up to 20. These guys are going to be down opening for Zach Tupp at Nebraska Days right around the corner. And of course, I think that's June 27th. It's Diamond Rio. It's a beautiful mess. It's 105.9 KMIT. It is the CarQuest Morning Show.

0: Bella Langley along with Morgan Wallen and I Can't Love You Anymore. It's right here on KMIT. It is the CarQuest Morning Show and good morning to you and a big congratulations going out. I will say it to Lisa Van Everding. Well, big congratulations to her because she got a pair of tickets to the Rock the Country Tour coming up down in Sioux Falls a week from this weekend. Of course, that's 26th and 27th. That's right, down in Sioux Falls at the Lions Fairground. And of course, Kid Rock leading a whole lot of great artists right there for you. So, Lisa, big congratulations to you and more right here from KMIT. Now, you got to keep listening for the ticket window to open up for your chance to win right here from KMIT as well. And we've got all kinds of chances for you to win today. We've also got your markets. That's right. We're busy with that today. We've got your markets from the Farmers Trading Company coming up next.
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0: 256, 257. See how it all shakes out. Would think with Friday being a holiday, possibility Packer may get a bit more aggressive on Wednesday, but we'll see. We did see box beef about $4 higher on the close yesterday, so a nice day, just under 400 on the choice boxes. In the hog market, slightly higher this morning, 17 higher in July, 95.02. August up 77 at 95.82. October up 57 at 80.55. Cash hogs for the day, we're going to call them steady, steady in the product market also, just trying to find a bottom here in the hogs. Whether they get it done or not, we'll find out, but at least we're trying to work on it and slowing down the descent we have seen the last couple months. Grain markets higher across the board. Kansas City, July wheat up 8 3/4, 642.5. Minneapolis, September up 9 at 650. Minneapolis, July up 9 at 621.25, and the September up 9 at 644. July oats 2.5 higher, 307. In the corn, 2.5 higher in July at 416.25. September up 2 3/4, 425.25. And new crop D's up 2.25, 444.75. July beans 3.25 higher, 1133.25. August up 3 3/4, 1138.25. And that new crop November 5.25 higher at 1151.75. July meal $1.20 higher at 306. July bean oil down 14 at 72.78. USDA did announce the sale of 372,000 tons of beans to unknown this morning. Of that, 60,000 old crop, so 312,000 new crop. Would doubt if we get much more in old crop. A lot of these things is due to shipping restrictions at this point. But good to see that market going to assume that was some of the rumors we had yesterday that China was buying. And we started out good this morning, but kind of took out Tuesday's highs by a little bit, not by much, and faltered so far. Let's see if we can get above and close above those levels. In the bond market, down 2 this morning at 113.19. Gold is up 7.40 an ounce at 43.38.30 an ounce. Silver market up 42 cents at 70.43. And the Dow Jones Industrials 161 higher, 52,162. Crude oil up $1.13 a barrel at 76.40. And that is our report for this morning. If we could be of any further help to anyone, please give us a call at Farmers Trading at 996-6500.
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0: 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Wind advisory is in effect for most of the area through about 9 o'clock tonight. Now, we've got a chance of showers and thunderstorms mainly after 2. We got a little bit of rain right now, still left over down on our southern border, but it's starting to go to the east and move out of the way. Going to become mostly sunny for a big chunk of the day, high of 76. Now, our northwest winds already getting up to 20, and they're going to get up to 25 and 30 through the afternoon, and then gust up to 50. Slight chance of showers, thunderstorms in the early evening tonight, and we're looking for partly cloudy. Lows around 52, still windy from the northwest, winds up to 30, gusting up to 40 through midnight. 20% chance of showers in the early morning for Thursday, then gradually becoming sunny, highs around 76. Northwest winds up to 15, gusting up to 25. For your Friday and holiday, mostly sunny, highs around 83. Still looking at a 40% chance of showers in the afternoon for Saturday, partly sunny, highs around 82. Weather details 24/7, you can find them by going to our Central Electric Weather page. Log on to KMIT.com and MitchellNow.com as well. 64 in Huron, Chamberlain at 65, and Mitchell right now at 66. Our winds are starting to increase. We've got northwest right now up to 18, gusting up to 32. We'll keep you up to date on the weather right here at KMIT. The latest from Stella Lefty coming up next.
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0: Kenny Chesney and the Summertime right here on KMIT. It is the CarQuest Morning Show, and good morning to you. Working our way through your 9 o'clock hour with Michael Ray on the way for you, also Corey Kent and more. And as we move through this hour, we'll take a look at some sports notes for you. Twins beat the Rangers 4-2 yesterday to continue their win streak. Now, the Twins opened the road series in Texas with a 4-2 victory of the Rangers on Tuesday, and Josh Bell got the offense rolling with a 3-run homer in the first inning. Byron Buxton added a solo shot later in the game. Minnesota's bullpen protected the lead over the final innings, giving the Twins 3 games in their last 4 as they continue to gain ground in the American League Central. Now, they'll be playing the Twins. The Twins will be playing the Rangers in Texas again today at 1:35. In soccer, well, we're talking about World Cup action, of course, featuring the opening matches in Group K and L today, including several marquee matchups. England opens its tournament against Croatia. Portugal takes on the DR Congo. Ghana facing Panama, and Colombia meets Uzbekistan. Now, England enters as a tournament's favorite, while Portugal's Cristiano Ronaldo. That's the best one. Anyway, it's in their quest for another historic cup run. And also, don't forget, the United States continues to ride momentum from its impressive 4-1 victory over Paraguay in the World Cup opener the other day. And, of course, they'll be playing against Austria on Friday in Seattle. Go USA. And a little sports note for you here at KMIT. We'll keep you up to date throughout the days right here. And like we said, more great music coming up next.
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0: Corey Kent and the Rocky Mountain Low, right here on KMIT on the CarQuest Morning Show. Good morning to you. Hey, rolling through the bottom part of your 9 o'clock hour. We've got your markets with the Farmers Trading Company coming up for you right around the corner. Also, your weather and more. 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CarQuest carries multiple different brands of oils and filters and more. Means that whatever job you got to get done on your vehicle, they've got the parts, they got the tools, and they got the know-how to know what you need. That's CarQuest on North Main. By the way, I saw this story and it made me think for just 1 second about all those electives I took back in college and wasted time with, rock climbing and other things, of course. If regular chess is not challenging enough for you, competitors in Poland have taken the game underwater. The annual Diving Chess Championship requires players to hold their breath, dive to the bottom of the swimming pool, make a move on a weighted chessboard, then surface before their next turn. Hopefully they surface. Anyway, organizers say the event tests both the strategy and lung capacity. Crowning world champion is one of the most unusual sports of the planet. Now, I got to tell you, I'm out. Don't have that lung capacity anymore. Yeah, you used to, and that's all gone right there. And I'm too fat. I just float. That's all that works for me. I mean, was square dancing all taken up somewhere on the electives there for college? Underwater basket weaving and now chess. Great. All right. Hey, as we move along, like we said, markets and more coming up next right here on KMIT.
1: Good morning.

0: My name is Jessa. One of the things I love the most about working for United Healthcare is that everybody matters. 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I care because it's what I was put on this earth to do.
1: 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I am just one piece of a larger puzzle, but every piece matters. It's more than just work. We want to make the healthcare system better for everyone. I care because I want to make a difference. That's what committed to care means to me.
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1: Well, good morning out there. Looks like the large majority of our ag markets are trading higher today. As far as headline news goes, on the grain side, first off, looks like there is a little bit of push in this wheat market, mainly onto some quality concerns, which we've been aware of for quite a while now. So we'll see just exactly what they want to do for that. Looking at the wheat futures, we do show that 8.5 cents higher on the Chicago front month July at 6.04. KC wheat is 8 cents higher across the board with July at 6.42 and September at 6.49. The oats market is up 2 cents a bushel at 3.06. All right, jumping over to my corn and soybean screen here. As far as headline news goes there, we are supposed to be getting an ethanol data report out later on today. The majority of anticipation is that it will show slightly higher production and slightly higher stocks. So not going to change things a whole lot there. Looking at other headline news there, it's just a rumor at this point, but there are lots of people thinking that China is in the market to be purchasing some soybeans. And maybe this is true. This morning we did have a report of 372,000 metric tons of soybeans going to an unknown destination. So I can't say for certain if that's China or not, but there certainly is plenty of rumors saying that that's who is doing the buying, and that's who they're pointing the finger to is why the soybean market has been rallying the last couple days here. Hopefully we find out before too long who exactly did that buying. On the corn side of things, up 4 cents a bushel at 418 futures. December new crop up 4 at 446. The soybean market in July, that's going up a nickel a bushel at 1135, and the new crop November is also up a nickel at 1152. As far as the chart's concerned, we have took out yesterday's high, and we are doing a higher low so far on the beans. So from a charting perspective, that's a good thing to see. Hopefully we can keep that going there. All right, looking at soybean meal, that thing is going up 80 cents a ton, going 305.60. Soybean oil going down 40 points there, so pretty quiet on that front. Moving over to the livestock, the biggest thing that we're going to be looking at coming down the pipeline here is that there will be a cattle on feed report released tomorrow afternoon. Typically, those are on Fridays, but this one is moved to Thursday because of our Juneteenth holiday this Friday when the markets and banks will be closed. So we do have that three-day weekend in front of us, and sometimes that can make these markets act just a little bit goofy, but so far today, things seem to be business as usual. I do have the cattle in June live going up 70 cents a hundredweight, going for 256 even. That is not too far away from a contract high. August cattle unchanged, 249.30. October up 30, 242 and a quarter. The feeder cattle market, it is just as quiet as you can get in feeder cattle. We got that 22 cents higher for the day at 367.10. We have not took out yesterday's high quite yet, but we're not far from it. So that is a number that a lot of people are watching on that chart just from a short-term perspective. September feeders up 20 cents, 365.5. October up 40, 362.85. The hog market looks like that is going unchanged in the front month at 94.75. Just looking at that chart, we are still very much at the bottom end of the range we've been at lately. We did have these lows back in the November time frame as well, so we'll see if this can hold and give us a bit of a double bottom.

0: too soon to tell if it will, though. Crude oil up $1.60 a barrel, 77.68. Moving on to gold, up $25 an ounce. Silver's up 83 cents per ounce. U.S. dollar's up 17 points. And the Dow Jones, another new all-time high. It's up 200 points roughly this morning, going for 52,200. And that is our market update. If we can be of any further help to you, give us a call at Farmers Trading Company. 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
1: 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Take a look at your forecast details. Well, a 30% chance of showers and thunderstorms today. They say after 2 p.m., what little bit of rain we had to our south has kind of moved off to the east. We're looking for a sunny day and a high of 76, but very windy. We already got the winds. We're looking at northwest winds getting up to 25 and 30, and then gusting up as high as 50 through the afternoon. Now, taking a look at tonight, a slight chance of showers and thunderstorms before 7 p.m. and another, we're looking at partly cloudy, lows around 52. Very windy still with northwest winds up to 30, gusting up to 40 through midnight. Now, another 20% chance of showers in the early mornings for Thursday, then becoming sunny, high around 76. Northwest winds up to 15, gusting up to 25. For our Friday. And it is a holiday. It's going to be mostly sunny. Highs around 83. We're looking for Saturday at a 40% chance of showers in the afternoon. Partly sunny, highs of 82. And Sunday, a 50-50 chance of showers. Cloudy, highs around 74. Weather details 24/7. 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Well, 66 in Sioux Falls, Chamberlain at 65, Huron at 63. Mitchell right now, we're up to 67, and we've got those northwest winds about 21, gusting up to 34. Right now, Josh Ross, here's Hey How You Look. It's right here on the CarQuest Morning Show.

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1: Flatland Calvary, never coming back, right here on KMIT. 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And as we roll through this day, a big reminder for you, one more reason for you to get the Mitchell Now app is we've got our good friends over at Cool 93. 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Now, after a year away, it returns with all the action going down at Cadwell Sports Complex in Mitchell. Now, the tournament runs from August 5th through the 16th, and we'll have live coverage for you throughout the tournament on Cool 98.3, your home for state amateur baseball. Now, when you have the Mitchell Now app, you also have the ability to listen to the game no matter where you are, from your computer, from your tablet, from your cell phone. 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

95.9 KMIT on the CarQuest Morning Show in your 10 o'clock hour. Well, we got some clouds over our head right now, but we're looking to become sunny today. And we're also looking for a 30% chance of some showers after 2 p.m. All that stuff we had this morning has moved off into Iowa. And as we look at today, we're going to be high around 76. Still, we're looking at those wind advisories in effect. Northwest winds 25 to 30, gusting up to 50 this afternoon. We've already got them up there pretty high. Now, as we move along tonight, a slight chance of showers tonight. And we're looking at partly cloudy, lows around 52. Oh, another windy evening. Northwest winds up to 30, gusting up to 40. Now, another 20% chance of showers in the early morning for Thursday. We'll become sunny through the afternoon at highs around 76, a little windy from the northwest. For Friday, Juneteenth, we're looking at mostly sunny, highs around 83. And Saturday, a 40% chance of showers in the afternoon, partly sunny, highs of 82. Right now, we're looking outside the weather window as the temps rise. We are 69 in Yankton, 64 in Chamberlain and Mitchell, right now at 67. And we've got those northwest winds right now at 21, gusting up to 32. 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Lauren Alania, here's All My Exes on the CarQuest Morning Show.

Jordan Davis and the Singles You Up right here on KMIT. It is the CarQuest Morning Show. We're rolling right through your morning with Alan Jackson on the way for you for some country gold. Also the latest from Luke Combs. And as we move along, we've got your not headline news right around the corner. Hey, you know, we've been giving away tons of tickets for the Red Power Roundup coming to Huron. And keep listening for the Tractor Sounder for your chance to win as well. Plus for the Great Plains Truck and Tractor Pull coming up to Huron as well. I'll tell you what, thousands of antique tractor enthusiasts expect to be in Huron later this month with the Red Power Roundup. Now, it'll be June 25th through the 27th. We're talking about the international event celebrating International Harvester and Case IH equipment with restored tractors, trucks, demonstrations, and vendors' exhibits galore. You can expect, of course, visitors from across the United States and Canada with that, so it's going to be a huge crowd and a good win for Huron for that one. I like that. And keep listening for that Tractor Sounder for your chance to win here for tickets for that and more. Hey, as we roll through your morning, like we said, more great music coming up right here on KMIT. This.

0: morning. Like we said, more great music coming up right here on KMIT.
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0: This is not headline news. The FBI arrested five men for plotting to attack Sunday's UFC event at the White House. Luckily, the violence that took place that day was not interrupted by any violence. There's a $13,000 robot toilet that drives itself to your bedside. It's called R2D-Poo. Single women are going to World Cup games to meet international guys. So at least someone is scoring at the World Cup. Europeans visiting the U.S. for the World Cup have been getting excited about Waffle House. They love the big portions, affordable prices, and entertaining parking lot fights. This is not headline news.
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0: There you go with Post Malone along with Morgan Wallen, and I had some help right here on KMIT. It is the CarQuest Morning Show. 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Hey, I'll tell you who does not need any help winning tickets. That'd be Karen Moore of Mitchell. She got herself a pair of tickets for Rock the Country coming up down in Sioux Falls Saturday, June 27th and the Sunday as well. Or it's Friday and Saturday. Sometimes I get my brain shot up. There you go. But anyway, we're talking about Kid Rock, Treaty Oak Revival, Chris Jansen, and much, much more. Also, the Marshall Tucker Band is going to be pretty cool. Ashley Cook going to be there. Atlas, one of our great new artists, and more. And remember to check out the full lineup at rockthecountry.com. Keep listening for our KMIT ticket window to open up for your chance to win as well. Hey, we're rolling right through your morning, and I'll tell you what, we've got your weather details around the corner. Sooner or later, some of these clouds will get out of our way, and we'll get some sunshine today. We do have a small chance of some showers for the afternoon. We'll talk about that next.
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Slight chance of showers tonight through about 8 p.m. Partly cloudy, lows around 52. Still windy with northwest winds occasionally up to 30, gusting up to 40. Tomorrow, a slight chance of showers in the early morning, then becoming sunny. Highs around 76. Northwest winds up to 15, gusting up to 25. For your Friday, for the holiday, we're looking at mostly sunny, high of 83. And Saturday, a 40% chance of showers in the afternoon, partly sunny. Highs around 82. 67 in Sioux Falls, winter at 66 and 68 right now in Mitchell. We've got those northwest winds at 21, gusting up to 33. 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Right now, Lee Bryce, here you go with Hard to Love. It's right here on 105.9 KMIT. 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

0: Bailey Zimmerman and the Chevy Silverado right here on KMIT. It is the CarQuest Morning Show for a few more moments as we roll right through it. And thanks for keeping us on your radio. I got to tell you, we have got your market updates from the Farmers Trading Company right around the corner. Also, throughout the day, we'll keep you up to date with your ag news right here at KMIT. Got the new one from Taylor Swift coming up. Got Uncle Drew coming in as well. He'll keep you up to date on the best music and also your sports and more. And, of course, keep listening. He's going to have more chances for you to win with the Red Power Roundup coming up to Huron, the 25th through the 27th, and that's going to be a good one. Also, the Great Plains Truck and Tractor Pool coming up on the 26th at the Dakota State Fair Speedway. And also tickets for, of course, the Rock the Country Tour coming down the Sioux Falls, of course, in about a week and a half as well. So, hey, plenty of chances for you to win. All the best music, all the information you need. I'll tell you what more do you need, right? Just make sure you check it all out. Like we said, Farmers Trading Company's coming up next.
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3: And good morning, everyone. Quiet day across most of the ag sector. Got the June cattle currently up a nickel at 255.35. August down 62 cents, 248.57. October down 65 at 241.35. August feeders are down a buck 10 at 365.77. September down a buck 12, 364.15. October down a buck 5 at 361.37. Haven't really seen any cattle trade on a big national trade yet, but maybe today or tomorrow I think we get something to keep in mind. We do have a cattle on feed report on Thursday, as Friday is a trading holiday. I think all we're seeing in the cattle today is a setback from two big days of going up. It's coming up for a little bit of air, you know. What could you get? $2 to $5. You could get more than that, but just a healthy correction. If we do more than that, there's probably other news coming that we're not seeing right now. Let's see what box beef can do so it can finally get through that. And keep in mind, seasonally on that box beef, in the next couple of weeks, we'd usually put a summer high in, but let's see if that's different this year or not. In the hog complex, two lower in the July at 94.77, August up a buck 30, 96.35, and October up 90 at 80.82. Cash hogs, nothing established yet. We're going to call them steady and steady in that product market. Just not a lot going on there. We've been up and down on demand on that, but all in all, looking okay. Grain side of things, mostly in the plus side. We get Kansas City July wheat up 12 and a quarter at 646, just put new highs in recently. New crop September up 12 and a half at 653 and a half. Minneapolis July up 10 and a half at 623. New crop September up 9 and a half at 644 and a half. And the July oats up 0.75%, 305 and a quarter. Just can't get much going in that market shortly here in the last week or two. Looking at the corn market, 418 and a half in July, that is up 4.75. September up 4.75, 427 and a quarter. And the December up 4.75 at 447 and a quarter. July beans 3.5 higher, 1133 and a half. August up 4, 1138 and a half. That new crop November 4.5 higher, 1151. July meal slipped back a dime lower at 304.70. July bean oil down 142, 71.15. I think we're just seeing a little setback in that bean oil today. We had some good days, and we were a bit lower on Tuesday, but just not a lot of fresh news in here to push us higher. Energy markets are a bit higher, so really not getting pressure from that today. But let's see where we go. USDA did announce a sale of 372,000 tons of beans to unknown this morning. Of that 60,000 were old crop, 312,000 new crop. We would think most of the business we would do with China and anybody else at this point is probably new crop, just depending on the shipping destination, if you can get it there or not by September. Other than that, no big weather threats. We do have a hurricane coming into the Gulf. See if it builds to that point. Arthur is a named storm. We'll see how big it gets, if it brings some moisture in, and hopefully something with that would come into Texas and coming into the summer equinox this weekend. Maybe we can break the dry spell in the plains and get some rain to come far enough north. As we look into the bond market, we are unchanged at 113.21. Gold market up $28.50 at $4,359.40 an ounce. Silver market up 80 cents at 70.81 an ounce. And looking at the Dow Jones Industrials, 262 points higher at 52,261. Crude oil up 55 cents a barrel at 75.82. And that has been our report for this morning. If we could be of any further help to anyone, please give us a call at Farmers Trading at 996-6500.
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0: Mitchell's only live and local color radar weather here on KMIT. At the top of your 11 o'clock hour, we are looking at a slight chance of showers through the morning and a chance of showers and thunderstorms after 1 o'clock today. Partly sunny with highs near 79. Northwest winds as high as 30, gusts as high as 50. There's even a wind advisory going on until 9 p.m. Tonight we have partly cloudy, low around 52. Northwest winds up to 30, gusts as high as 40. Thursday, 20% chance of showers in the early morning, becoming sunny with highs near 76. Northwest winds at 15, gusts as high as 25. Friday, mostly sunny, high near 83. And Saturday, 40% chance of showers, partly sunny, high near 82. For weather information, 24 hours a day, go to the Central Electric Weather page at KMIT.com, or you can check out MitchellNow.com. Right now, Mitchell, at the top of your 11 o'clock hour, about 70 degrees out there, cloudy and windy, with 30-mile-an-hour winds out of the northwest. What's up, folks? Uncle Drew here on hand for your Wednesday, midway through your work week, getting you on through. And reminding you here at KMIT, we have your chances to win. This week, we're giving away tickets to the Red Power Roundup, the Great Plains Truck and Tractor Pull, and Rock the Country. So make sure you're listening not only to me, but Mike in the Morning as well, who's also giving away some stuff here today. He did that this morning, and now it's my turn. Listen for those sounders to play for your chance at a pair of tickets to one of these events. And the first thing that I'm going to do in the afternoon is here coming up soon. We're going to be announcing that we're doing our first giveaway in this 11 o'clock hour. Then in the 2 o'clock hour, we're giving away some more. So keep on listening right here on KMIT.
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0: 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And it's time now to go ahead and do our first little giveaway of the day, and I'm giving away two pairs of Rock the Country tickets to my first two callers in here to 605-996-1751. Once you hear the ticket window open, not right now, don't call me right now, when the ticket window opens, I'm looking for my first two callers. They'll be the winners of these pairs of tickets, and we'll get you hooked up to go to Rock the Country. Call in 605-996-1751 after you hear our ticket window open.
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0: That is Gavin Adcock with Wannabe right here on KMIT. And coming up on Sunday, I want Sunday to be here already. I sure do. Yes, I do, ladies and gentlemen. That's because House of the Dragon Season 3 will be dropping on Sunday. And I'm here to tell you about the release schedule. Got the dates and the times. And every Sunday evening at 9 p.m. Eastern, 8 Central, House of the Dragons new episodes will be dropping each Sunday, beginning this Sunday, June 21st, and every following Sunday since then. So episode 2, June 28th, episode 3, July 5th, episode 4, July 12th, episode 5, July 19th, episode 6, July 26th, and then a couple to end the season 3. August 2nd is episode 7, and August 9th is episode 8, and things are going to be rolling on through with a whole lot of fire and blood. As we continue, folks, weather around the corner, then more music.
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0: In Stickney, June 26th through the 29th, Thursday, enjoy outdoor movie night with Bray. Friday, food trucks fire up at 6 p.m., followed by Mindal races at 7:30. At 9, SDSU's King Izzy hits the stage, and DJ Seif Style keeps the party going till midnight. Saturday is packed. Co-ed softball at 9 a.m., inflatable spender show, pony rides, and the always awesome Kids Monster Truck races are at 4 p.m. And the Ranch Rodeo featuring Mutton Busting, Candy Scramble, Calcutta, Mug and York, Trailer Loading, Wild Cow Milking, the Women's Hangman Race, and of course, the Wild Donkey Races. In the Night with the Rodeo Dance featuring the Call Boys. Sunday, don't miss the massive car show, food trucks, inflatables, volleyball tournament, the hilarious Teen Olympics, and the sky-shaking fireworks finale. Food, music, mayhem, and memories you won't forget. 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

Tonight, partly cloudy, low around 52. Northwest winds up to 30, gusts as high as 40. Thursday, 20% chance of showers. Becoming sunny with highs near 76. Northwest winds at 15, gusts as high as 25. Friday, mostly sunny, high near 83. For weather information 24 hours a day, go to the Central Electric Weather page at KMIT.com, or you can check out MitchellNow.com as well. 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

0: Morgan Wallen with Don't We right here on KMI. Tegan said to round out the 11 o'clock hour, and we're going to go into a pro sports update before we finish the hour. Talking World Cup, is Lionel Messi has tied the men's World Cup goals record with a hat trick as Argentina tops Algeria. Messi used the front of his white and blue sweat-soaked jersey to wipe the tears from his eyes, a flood of emotions cracking his usual calm, confident demeanor after he gave Argentina an early lead in his World Cup opener against Algeria. Then he scored again and again. Suddenly, any questions about Messi's hamstring injury or whether he could help Argentina become the third team to win consecutive World Cups, even as his 39th birthday approaches next week, has been answered. With a brilliant hat trick in a 3-0 win over Les Phoenix, Messi moved into a tie with Germany's Miroslav Klose for the career scoring record at the Men's World Cup. Quote, my tears after the first goal? I've had some tough days. It wasn't related to football, and those feelings were because of that, Messi said afterwards without elaborating. Quote, I thank my teammates, the coaching staff, and the delegation for helping me. Messi scored that emotional first goal in the opening minutes on a nifty feed from Inter-Miami teammate Rodrigo De Paul, the second off an opportunistic rebound early in the second half, and the third on a crisp strike moments before subbing out to a standing ovation from a crowd of 69,045, tilted heavily toward the three-time World Cup champs. Quote, at a loss for words about Leo, what can I say? Argentina coach Lionel Scaloni said, he's incredible. Messi has 16 goals in his record, 6 World Cup appearances overall, and it seems inevitable that Klose's record will fall in the coming weeks. The hat trick was the 61st of his career and 11th while playing with his national team colors and his first in the World Cup. You can find a full story online at apnews.com. Let's get to our music to finish out the hour. Noon's coming up.
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0: 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This product is not intended to diagnose, treat, cure, or prevent any disease.

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2: From the Mitchell Now News Desk, I'm Morgan McCarthy. While Davidson County has approved new precinct boundaries that will reduce the number of precincts used during primary elections, you can see the story at MitchellNow.com, where county commissioners voted to consolidate the county into 5 precincts, a change that will be used for our upcoming Republican gubernatorial runoff election and future primary elections. Under the new map, the first 2 precincts cover rural areas of our county, including Ethan and Mount Vernon. The remaining 3 include portions of Mitchell and the surrounding townships. County officials say that updated precinct structure is intended to simplify election administration while continuing to serve voters throughout the county. Absentee voting is already underway for the July 28th Republican gubernatorial runoff election. And while we're talking local issues, Mitchell dog owners are pushing back against a proposal that could remove kiddie pools from the city's dog park. The Mitchell Republic reports that resident Selena Voss presented a petition with nearly 90 signatures to the city council earlier this week, arguing that the pools help keep dogs cool during hot summer weather. The issue is expected to be discussed further by the Mitchell Parks Board. And from public health, officials have confirmed the first case of West Nile virus in our state this year. The Department of Health says they've detected West Nile in mosquito pools in Brown County. The virus can cause fever, headaches, rashes, and muscle and joint aches. The state has already had 3,000 human cases of West Nile and 58 deaths since 2002, this being the first detected case this year. Officials say the best way to protect yourself from the virus is to use bug spray and limit outdoor activities between dusk and dawn. That's the latest from the MitchellNow.com News Center.
3: ABC News, I'm Brian Clark. Foreign policy by clown show is how Senate Minority Leader Chuck Schumer described the White House handling of a deal with Iran. No text has been released. There's a signing that's tentatively scheduled for Friday, but President Trump said today in France,
4: I've gone into deals that were 100% and they don't happen. I've gone into deals that there was no chance of getting them done, and it happens, and they happen easily. So you never know with deals, do you? But you're going to find out pretty soon. I think it'll be done. They want to sign.
3: And he said everyone is happy with the deal. Relatives of Rex Huerman's victims are condemning the confessed serial killer in a New York courtroom. Huerman has admitted to killing 8 women. He was sentenced to life in prison without parole. A judge presiding over Luigi Mangione's state murder trial in the killing of United Healthcare CEO says Mangione will assert a psychiatric defense. And Tropical Storm Arthur has formed near the Gulf Coast. Heavy rains and dangerous flash floods are possible. This is a
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6: Mitchell's Only Live and Local Color Radar weather here on KMIT. At the top of your noon hour, got a chance of showers and thunderstorms after 1 o'clock today. Partly sunny with highs near 79. Northwest winds up to 30, gusts as high as 50. And a wind advisory going on until 9 o'clock. Tonight, partly cloudy with lows around 52. Northwest winds up to 30, gusts as high as 40. Thursday, 20% chance of showers in the early morning, becoming sunny with highs near 76. Northwest winds at 15, gusts as high as 25. On Friday, mostly sunny, high near 83. And Saturday, 40% chance of showers, partly sunny, high near 82. For weather information 24 hours a day, go to the Central Electric Weather page at KMIT.com or you can check out MitchellNow.com. Right now, Mitchell, top of that noon hour, you are looking at about 70 degrees still, cloudy and windy, with 28-mile-an-hour winds out of the northwest. And don't forget, tonight, another performance from Mitchell's Municipal Band in their 2026 concert series. We'll see if any changes happen due to weather, because it is going to be windy out there, so there's a chance that they move inside an inside location. So if you want some updates about what they could be doing, if any changes are happening due to this windy weather tonight, you can visit the Mitchell Municipal Band's Facebook page. But if everything goes according to plan, or wherever they relocate to, the performance tonight is titled Destinations and is directed by Jeff Patzloff, and it happens at 7:30. Scheduled for the Hitchcock Park Band Show, but could be changed due to this weather. So make sure you keep that in mind and you check on their Facebook page for more updates.
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8: 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Some are really into golf. And some are into poring over soil samples to determine ideal phosphorus rates. Weird?

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1: 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It's always on our farm near Baltic, South Dakota, in and around the Morton Center. 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I'm Darren Hefty.

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7: African swine fever has been a big issue for a lot of years and a big concern among our pork producers. I'm Danielle Drotzman with your farm news update. And especially with the 2026 FIFA World Cup going on right now, Kathleen O'Hara of the USDA Animal Plant Health Inspection Service offers prevention tips for travelers to prevent ASF from entering the nation.
8: Excited to welcome just the millions of travelers and visitors from the teams to the attendees who are coming to these games into the U.S. It's really important that we just let travelers know that you can take actions to not carry this disease into the United States, primarily through not bringing in pork products to the United States. So things like ham, sausage, pepperoni, pernil, pasteles, lechon, or other snacks or gifts that you may be wanting to bring from home, this is a good event to just leave the pork at home. And also for any travelers who may be around swine in their home country, whether it's attending a zoo, maybe they have pigs themselves, it's really important that if you have been around and visited farms or other livestock areas where pigs may be present, that when coming to the United States, make sure that if you're bringing any of the clothes or shoes that you wear around those animals, make sure that all of those are cleaned and disinfected. Declare any contact with livestock when you come across the borders with U.S. Customs and Border Patrol, and make sure that you wait at least 5 days before visiting any U.S. pig farms, fairs, zoos, or other places that we may have pigs in the United States.
7: She goes on to further explain that this is a threat to our nation's swine herd and something we would like to keep out of the U.S., African swine fever.
8: African swine fever, or ASF, is a viral disease of pigs. It does not affect people, but can be highly deadly in pigs. And so it's very important that we keep it out of the United States. An introduction would be devastating to our swine production, our farmers, and just the industry at large, as well as how it's hitting our pocketbooks at home.
7: June is Dairy Month. I'm Danielle Drotzman with your Farm News Update. I had the chance to visit with Fred Hall. He's Northwest Iowa Extension Dairy Specialist, and we were talking about market opportunities here within Iowa and the I-29 corridor. Although we don't use all the milk that we produce here in the U.S., foreign markets are a big thing that he pays attention to.
9: Well, let's first go on the buyer's side. About one day's production of milk each week gets sent out to foreign buyers, and Mexico is our largest buyer. When it comes to products, as you would expect, we have a lot of cheese, but the number one export product is skim milk powder, and it's the most exported product, and it's used in baby formulas and health drinks. And that ties closely into the cheese production, because you have dry whey powder, you've got skim milk powder, and we don't necessarily, until the last few years, use a lot of these high-protein powders. Now, with the GLP-1 thing, all of a sudden we are using a lot more of these powders. They're going into health drinks and high-protein coffee creamers and we're using more, but historically we're just not used a lot of these powders.
7: And when you look at some of these foreign markets, do their prices affect the U.S.?
9: Absolutely. But I want folks to kind of realize that while New Zealand and the UK nations are also huge exporters, our buyers are a lot like Walmart shoppers. They're always looking for the best bargains. So when we had the cheapest butter in the world just a few months ago, we started exporting a lot of butter, something we had never done historically.
7: With your Farm News Update, I'm Danielle Drotzman.
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0: August, 366.15. September down 87, 364.40. And October down 52 points, 361.90. A no cash fed cattle trade established of any kind yet. We have some offers out there at 260 to 262 in the north, not a lot out of the south yet, but maybe get something going later today. We'll just have to wait and see what they do. Box beef lower today, 347 lower in the choice, down to 396.11, so we are rejecting that $400 level. 57 higher in the choice, but some good movement in there. So lower prices, we did pick up some volume on that. So let's see where we go. Looking at anything else, and not a lot else. I think we just got to see where we trade. I think the weakness on Wednesday is nothing more than two big days up on Monday and Tuesday. You need to come up for some air, and let's see where you find support and if buying interest does surface. Hog market quiet and mostly higher, with the exception of July that's down 45 and 94.35. August up $1.30 and 96.35. And October up 115, 81.07. Cash hog, let's call this a couple bucks higher at noon. A pork cutout's about 50 lower, and let's call it average movement in here. No big things, but again, market trying to find the base, build the base in here, and we'll see if we can make that happen. Grain markets, mostly higher. Got the wheat leading the way today, 17 higher in the July KC, 650 and three quarters. Minneapolis, September up 17, 658. Looking at Minneapolis, Kansas City, September, that was, excuse me, Minneapolis, July up 12 and three quarters, 625. Minneapolis, September up 12 and a half, 647 and a half. Oats market a penny higher, 305 and a half, just struggling to get much out of oats today. Corn market 5 1/4 higher, July 419 1/4, September up 5 1/2, 428, December up 5 1/2, 448. Bean market for July up 3, 11.32 3/4. August up 3 1/4, 11.37 3/4. New crop November 3 1/4 higher, 11.49 3/4. Meal market back on the plus side by 70 cents in the July, 305.50. Bean oil still struggling, down 133 in July at 71.59. We did see a sale of beans this morning to unknown, 372,000 tons. 312 of that is new crop. The 60,000 is old crop. Trade is going to presume that's China. Still some rumors today that there might be some more buying coming from China. We'll see. Once we did in the corn and the beans, both they did take out Tuesday's highs, but have struggling to stay above those. Wheat market doing it okay in here, and I think you're just getting rid of some short positions in that wheat market. And yes, we went down pretty hefty, so let's see what we can do. But I think we may be built a pretty good base there. Otherwise, Thursday morning we should see our weekly export sales numbers and see what progresses from that point. Bond market unchanged at 113.21. Gold up $28.50 at $4,359.40 an ounce. Silver up 78 cents at $70.79 an ounce. And looking at our friends in the Dow Jones Industrials, up 142 points at 52,142. Crude oil up 20 cents a barrel at 75.47. And that is our report for this afternoon. If we could be of any further help to anyone, please give us a call at Farmers Trading, 996-6500.
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0: Worth Your Wild from Russell Dickerson right here on 105.9 KMIT. He's great in concert, by the way. This is the Afternoons with Uncle Drew, and it's time now for some country news at noon. And we're talking, once again, back-to-back days, Jelly Roll and Bunny Exo, but not necessarily about them. We're going to talk about their daughter, who was disgusted by the public response to her parents' divorce news. Jelly Roll's daughter, Bailey Ann, fired back at the, quote, crazy public response to the news that he and Bunny XO are getting a divorce. In a TikTok post, she called the split a, quote, very clearly private family matter, and warned fans to, quote, worry about your house, not mine. In a second post, she focused more on some of the positive responses she's received and thanked those people that have done that for the, quote, compassion they showed her family. Bailey's first post about the divorce focused on the haters, saying, quote, I'm disgusted in how invested everyone is in a very clear private family matter. It's bleeping sick. Crazy. Her second post was longer and more nuanced. She thanked those who have sent the positive message her family's way, saying, quote, at the end of the day, no matter what, we are all humans with feelings, and that is worthy of compassion. To those who've sent prying messages or shared negative responses to Jelly and Bunny's divorce, she added, quote, I hope humanity can evolve to a place where kindness comes first. I understand and respect opinions and that a public profile is a public profile, she added, but that doesn't have to mean we throw away our human decency. I love all of you. Well, here's the news in case you missed it yesterday. Jelly Roll filed for divorce from Bunny XO on May 18th. That news just dropped yesterday or the night before. TMZ broke the story almost a month later. You see what I'm saying? Now, the couple would have celebrated their 10th wedding anniversary coming up in August. Divorce documents list their separation date as May 9th. And that's your country news at noon. We keep it on rolling here in the noon hour. Coming up, more music.
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0: Montgomery Gentry right here on KMIT, finishing out the noon hour with you. And Chick-fil-A's reign is officially over. And who is now at the top of the fast food chain? Well, it's none other than Jersey Mike's. Yes, I caught this yesterday on social media. After an 11-year run, results from 16,464 respondents knocked the chicken chain from its coveted spot in favor of the sandwich shop Jersey Mike's, which was commended for its freshness, food variety, and value. Securing an ACSI score of 84 out of 100, Jersey Mike's edged Chick-fil-A out by 1 point after adding 238 net new locations in 2025 and clearing $4.2 billion in sales. Well, the king of fast food has been dethroned, and Jersey Mike's on top of the fast food world now. I don't think I've ever actually had Jersey Mike's, so I might need to do that. I've had Chick-fil-A before, but Jersey Mike's, I got to find where the nearest one is. I'll be over there soon. As we continue, music on the way to finish a noon hour because one is around the corner.
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1: Mitchell's only live and local color radar weather here on KMIT at the top of your 1 o'clock hour. Remember, wind advisory till 9 p.m. Otherwise, we got a chance of showers and thunderstorms now. Partly sunny out there with highs near 79. Northwest winds up as high as 30, gets as high as 50. Tonight, partly cloudy with a low around 52. Northwest winds up to 30, gets as high as 40. Thursday, 20% chance of showers in the early morning, becoming sunny with highs near 76. And northwest winds at 15, gets as high as 25. Friday, mostly sunny, high near 83. And Saturday, 40% chance of showers, partly sunny, high near 82. For weather information 24 hours a day, go to the Central Electric Weather page at KMIT.com. You can check out MitchellNow.com. Right now, Mitchell, time of that 1 o'clock hour, 72 degrees, mostly cloudy and windy, 29-mile-an-hour winds out of the northwest. And we want to keep an eye on your radar that this Friday, here in a couple of days, we're going to be broadcasting live from 3 to 5 at Dakota Sunset Shell in Mitchell for their outdoor summer celebration. 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Plus, there's going to be other great deals as well, so make sure you stop on by again. That's Friday, 3 to 5 at Dakota Sunset Shell for their outdoor summer celebration.
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0: Spray. 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At 9, SDSU's King Izzy hits the stage, and DJ Seif Style keeps the party going till midnight. 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

0: Tell on Me from Jason Aldean here on 105.9 KMIT. You're listening to the Afternoons with Uncle Drew, and for those of you that use those streaming services regularly and have HBO Max, I'm here to let you know that they've expanded into four new markets. Doesn't really have anything to do with us here in the U.S., but if you know anybody overseas or anything like that, I mean, I guess it doesn't really matter. This is just some news for you. HBO Max is now available in New Zealand, Vietnam, Cook Islands, and Tokelau, marking the completion of its Southeast Asian and ANZ rollout. The plan for the service is that it's just continuing to target new territories while adapting content availability to local licensing laws. And it matters because the expansion reinforces HBO's impact, it reinforces HBO Max's ambition to grow its global presence beyond its established U.S. and existing international markets. So they're just like anybody else, just trying to expand and reach more audiences. You know, no matter where you are, we want you watching our shows, things like that. But it expanded into four new markets as of today. There you go. We keep it moving. We got events to look at next after a little bit more music. Looking for you.
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0: Got Brantley Gilbert there with Good Damn right here on KMIT. Moving along through your day, it's time now to take a look at our events going on in and around Mitchell at MitchellNow.com. Got some upcoming things here for you. Of course, more outdoor story time at Hitchcock Park. 10:30 a.m. and 11:30 a.m. are both of the start times on Thursday. And then Saturday, you got some painting at the library in Mitchell. That's at 1 o'clock. And looking at your Monday, it's coffee and pastries with local authors happening here in Mitchell at 5:30 going until 6:30. No specific location on that. Just says it is in Mitchell. And we got a whole lot of other events on here as well. If you want to check them out, you can go online and check out MitchellNow.com's events section to take a look at all the events for the rest of the month and beyond. For your pleasure there. And if you want to add an event, go to our homepage. Scroll on down below our What's Happening section. You'll see a button over there that says Add Event. And you can put something on the calendar. We keep it on rolling here. We got an update on the weather coming up next.
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4: Mitchell's only live and local color radar weather. We got updates on that weather. Wind advisory is still going on until 9. Otherwise, got a chance of showers and thunderstorms before 7, then a slight chance of showers between 7 and 8. Excuse me, lows around 52, partly cloudy and breezy. Northwest winds up to 25, gusts as high as 40. Thursday, 20% chance of showers before 8 a.m. Mostly sunny with a high near 76. Northwest winds up to 15, gusts as high as 25. Friday, high near 83 and mostly sunny with south-southwest winds up to 15, gusts as high as 25. And Saturday, 50% chance of showers after 1 p.m., partly sunny, high near 82. For weather information 24 hours a day, visit the Central Electric Weather page at KMIT.com. You can check out MitchellNow.com. Right now, Mitchell, about 72 degrees, mostly cloudy and windy, with 26 mile an hour winds out of the northwest. Let's get it back.

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0: have got a 7-game slate on hand. Irene Cardinals to beat the Freeman Black Sox at 7:30. Black Killer Tomatoes at the Mount Vernon Mustangs at 7:30. Canova Gang at the Madison Broncos at 7:30. Parks and Rays at Parks and Mudcats at 7:30. Kimball White Lake Nationals at Chamberlain Mallards at 8. Cologne Chaos at the Plankinton Bankers at 8. And Four Corners at the Westington Springs Owls also at 8. And that's your update on the local sports we got here. As we keep moving along, music on the way, Kenny Chesney, Eric Church.
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1: 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Color Radar weather here on KMIT. Top of your 2 o'clock hour. Wind advisory till 9. Got a chance of showers and thunderstorms before 7. Then a slight chance of showers between 7 and 8. Lows around 52. Partly cloudy and breezy with northwest winds up to 25. Gusts as high as 40. Thursday, 20% chance of showers before 8 a.m. Mostly sunny with a high near 76. Northwest winds up to 15. Gusts as high as 25. Friday, high near 83. Mostly sunny with south-southwest winds up to 15. Gusts as high as 25. And Saturday, 50% chance of showers after 1, partly sunny, high near 82. For weather information 24 hours a day, go to the Central Electric Weather page at KMIT.com, or you can check out MitchellNow.com. Right now, Mitchell, top at 2 o'clock hour, 71 degrees, mostly cloudy and windy, 25-mile-an-hour winds out of the northwest. And keep in mind, coming up in the 2 o'clock hour, we got another giveaway on hand. It is for some tickets to either the Red Power Roundup or the Truck and Tractor Pull. So stay tuned and keep those ears peeled for that tractor sounder and for me to let you know.

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0: and drive, and I should be sleeping right here on 105.9 KMIT. You're listening to the Afternoons with Uncle Drew, and it's about time to go ahead and give away some more tickets, right? No more Rock the Country, not for today, anyway. 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

This is Andrew Streff with the Farmers Trading Company Market Recap for Wednesday, June the 17th. The grain market certainly had a pretty healthy day on Wednesday's trade. It could be a combination of a bunch of different things, but most people are going to point towards technicals more than anything else. Just the chart was feeling a bit exhausted to the downside, and so far we can't call this anything but a dead cat bounce on the grains, but it is nice to see us put in some higher highs and higher lows in the previous day finally. As far as exports go, we did have a daily export sale announcement coming out on Wednesday morning to an unknown destination. So there's rumors, of course, that it was to China, but at the end of the day, we truly do not know until we look at some more weekly reports that come out later on down the road. But regardless, we did have Chicago wheat in July up 17 cents a bushel, trading 613 on the settle. Looks like the July Kansas City wheat up 19 at 652, and the September doing the same thing at 660. The oats market going 2 cents higher, going 306 futures. Then going to look on over at the corn market. That was an impressive one considering that there was nothing in the way of headline news there. I had the old crop July corn up 7.5 cents on the last trade price, going for 421.25 cent. Obviously, we do have a ways to catch up to where we were about a month ago, but still nice to see it do something to this effect. We did close above the previous trading day's high, which as far as the chart is concerned is a very good thing. New crop December corn up 6.5 at 449 on the close. Going to jump over to soybeans. That one was not near as impressive, but it was still positive. I think beans have turned into an attitude of we'll believe it when we see it sort of thing when it comes to that China news. And so I guess we're going to wait and see a little bit on that one. July beans up 3.5 on the last trade price at 1133. November beans up 4 at 1150. Soybean meal unchanged for the day. Soybean oil was down 125 points, putting that at 71.67. That is the lowest level that we've seen the bean oil trade since back in April, so that could have been some of the weight that we saw in the soybean market on Wednesday. Moving on over to my livestock screen here. First off, box beef numbers coming out this morning. We had the choice going down $3.47. They put that at $3.96.11. Then I show the select. That was up 57 points at $3.77.42. But that is still a pretty decent spread between the choice and select.

0: and that was on some pretty good movement, so we'll see where exactly this all wants to take us. June live cattle, those do go off the board at the end of the month, and they're being propped up by the cash market more than anything else. 42 cents higher on the settle, going 255.72. Then I look at the August cattle, which will be the front month starting in July. That was 35 points lower, going 248.85. All of these live cattle contracts are trading very close to the contract highs. Did not quite push through them on Wednesday, but got very close. Switching over to feeder cattle next, we did have the index projected to be up a penny, so they have that at 364.02. We do have the board trading premium to that index, which has some people a little bit skittish on if there is much more short-term upside, but the market clearly said there was on Wednesday anyway, with that up 55 cents in the front month at 367.40. Then you show September up 37 at 365.65. Hog market in July, 15 cents lower at 94.65. Crude oil, 56 cents up on the day, going 76.60. This is one of the lower levels that we've seen since back when the war originally started. As far as the chart goes, you can make an argument that this thing is getting a touch oversold, but if this whole Iran situation truly does get resolved, it could continue to the downside. That would not surprise us one bit, just the way this thing likes to behave. Gold market going $22 an ounce lower on Wednesday afternoon. Silver going more or less unchanged but leaning to the downside. The U.S. dollar up 42 points, putting it at 99.70. And the Dow Jones more or less unchanged after putting in a brand new all-time high earlier in the day, going for roughly 52,000 points. And that is our market recap for Wednesday, June the 17th. If we can be of any further help to you, give us a call at Farmers Trading Company. That is 996-6500.
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0: Carolina Jones with No Telling right here on KMIT. And boy, there's no telling why this right here is happening, but I guess we'll talk it through. Kevin Bacon, you know who he is. He's changing his name. Well, you're wondering why. Kevin Bacon's such a cool name. Since his meteoric rise to fame in the 1984 movie Footloose, fans have known actor Kevin Bacon as, well, Kevin Bacon. Well, not anymore. The veteran star of film and television has decided to turn over a new leaf, or legume, if you will, by changing his last name from Bacon to Bean. Quote, "I just thought it seemed like such a funny idea," Bacon tells Today. He told Today.com in a Zoom interview, and that's exactly what the tongue-in-cheek switcheroo is all about. Bacon's teaming up with Humane World for Animals, formerly called the Humane Society of the United States, for, quote, Beans Day, a new campaign encouraging people to swap out meat for beans on Wednesdays. Quote, "It can have an impact on animals' lives, on the environment, on your pocketbook," Bacon says of the push. In support of the launch, the Tremors star is temporarily changing his last name from Bacon to Bean and donning a suit made entirely of the legumes in a new PSA for the campaign. He said, quote, "I love animals. I just thought it was a clever and funny idea. Anything that can kind of shake up our everyday approach to food and eating animals is just an interesting kind of twist." The cute play on his last name is intended to raise awareness around food choices and encourage people to embrace more plant-based options for the sake of both animals and the planet. And there you go. Well, I'm glad there's a unique and cool little reason that he's doing that, and it's just temporary because bacon is so much cooler than bean, right? We keep moving. Weather on your way next.
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News Only Live and Local Color Radar weather here on KMIT. For tonight, wind advisory still till 9. Chance of showers and thunderstorms before 7. There's a slight chance of showers between 7 and 8. Low around 52, partly cloudy and breezy with northwest winds up to 25, gusts as high as 40. Thursday, a 20% chance of showers before 8 a.m., mostly sunny with a high near 76. Northwest winds up to 15, gusts as high as 25. Friday, mostly sunny, high near 83 with south-southwest winds up to 15, gusts as high as 25. Saturday, 50% chance of showers after 1, partly sunny, high near 82. For weather info, you can find 24 hours a day. Visit our Central Electric weather page at KMIT.com, or you can check out MitchellNow.com. Right now, Mitchell, about 72 degrees still. Partly cloudy and windy with 25-mile-an-hour winds out of the northwest. Let's get back to it as we're halfway through our second-to-last hour of the show. Music on the way next from Jason Aldean.

0: That is Josh Ross. Hate How You Look right here on KMIT. And right now, folks, I got the 15 best final seasons of TV shows ranked here for you from 15 to 1. And I previewed this list already. A lot of these shows I haven't seen, but some that I have, oh, man, we're going to have to talk about it. But at number 15, Star Trek, Picard. At number 14, Angel. Number 13, Succession. I've heard a lot of good things about this movie, so, or this, not this movie, this show. So, or am I confusing that with something else? Oh, I am. I'm confusing that with the Apple TV show. Anyway, number 12, Andor. Heard really good things about this, and that second season was by far the best. Whew, just a 2-season run, and it's at number 12, and all the raving reviews about that. Let's see what 11 is. It's 6 Feet Under. At 10, The Americans. 9, BoJack Horseman. And 8, Better Call Saul. This is a travesty. This is way too low. By far the best of a fantastic show. Man, it should be way higher on this list. Number 7, Mad Men. Number 6, The Wire. I'm glad I did not read the paragraph below here because I'm finishing The Wire right now in its final season, so I don't want to see why, but it's in the top 6 here. Number 5, Fleabag. 4, The Shield. 3, Schitt's Creek. 2, The Sopranos, regarded as one of the best TV shows of all time. And at number 1, Breaking Bad. And those are the 15 shows out there that have the best final season ranked from 15 to 1. And you can't really argue with Breaking Bad, but I am going to argue about Better Call Saul. That thing is too low. I'm going to stick to my guns on that.
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0: p.m. And looking down the road just a bit, on Wednesday, July 8th, will be the Corn Palace City Auctioneering Contest with 20 auctioneers from all over the United States participating for the top spot. 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
1: It's time now for KMIT's local market update from the elevators across the KMIT region, beginning with Farmers Alliance of Mitchell. In corn, up 8 cents to 366. Soybeans up 2 cents to 1102. Winter wheat up 18 cents to 569. Farmers Alliance of Corsica. In corn, up 8 cents to 361. Soybeans up 2 cents to 1082. Winter wheat up 18 cents to 554. Dakota Plains Ag Center up trip. In corn, up 12 cents to 373. Soybeans up 2 cents to 1072. Winter wheat up 20 cents to 578. Poa Research Center in corn up 7 cents to 386. Actegra Valpina in corn up 7 cents to 359. Soybeans up 2 cents to 1052. Winter wheat up 18 cents to 547. Spring wheat up 13 cents to 550. NuGen Energy of Marion in corn up 8 cents to 361. Kaler Grain in corn 383. Soybeans 1070. Winter wheat 552. Parkson Grain and Feed in corn 371. Soybeans 11. Winter wheat 552. Cargill Ag Horizons of Emory in corn up 16 cents to 351. Soybeans up 3 cents to 1064. And Poet and Mitchell in corn up 7 cents to 366. And that is KMIT's local market update from the elevators across the KMIT region.
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1: Mitchell's only live and local. Color Radar weather here on KMIT at the top of your 3 o'clock hour. Wind advisory still till 9 tonight. A chance of showers and thunderstorms before 7, then a slight chance of showers between 7 and 8. Lows around 52, partly cloudy and breezy with northwest winds up to 25, gusts as high as 40. Thursday, 20% chance of showers before 8 a.m., mostly sunny with highs near 76 and northwest winds up to 15, gusts as high as 25. Friday, high near 83 and mostly sunny with south-southwest winds up to 15, gusts as high as 25. Saturday, 50% chance of showers after 1, partly sunny, high near 82. For weather information, 24 hours a day, go to the Central Electric Weather page at KMIT.com or you can check out MitchellNow.com. Right now, Mitchell, time of that 3 o'clock hour, about 73 degrees, partly cloudy and windy, 25-mile-an-hour winds out of the northwest. And not only do we have our remote broadcast on Friday, we got one on Saturday as well, as we'll be live from 11 a.m. to 1 p.m. at Doug's Custom Paint and Body in Mitchell for their 40th anniversary open house. 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

0: You had to be there from Megan Maroney here on 105.9 KMIT. 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
0: We're talking about a Michigan man here today, and it's a very specific Michigan man. He actually is from Michigan originally. It's Floyd Mayweather. He's facing felony charges in Las Vegas. Boxer Floyd Mayweather faces two felony charges in Las Vegas over allegations that he wrote a bad check to purchase a watch from a luxury resale store. Mayweather was scheduled for an initial appearance Monday in Las Vegas Justice Court. He was not physically present for the hearing, but an attorney represented him on his behalf. According to the Clark County District Attorney's Office, his case is scheduled for a hearing in September. Mayweather, who's 49, was charged back in April with theft as well as drawing and passing a check without sufficient funds with the intent to defraud, according to court records. Prosecutors in Clark County allege that in December of 24, Mayweather wrote a $200,000 check through Wells Fargo Bank to Las Vegas designer retail store Gold and Beyond, despite having insufficient funds in his account, according to the criminal complaint. Mayweather's attorney and representatives did not immediately return requests for comment. And that's our story about a man or woman in the news. We do that every weekday in your 3 o'clock hour. And how does a man that made so much money boxing not have money in his account? Or why are you writing checks for the wrong account that don't have the money that you're looking for? Come on, man.
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0: Holding It Down from Chase Matthews right here on KMIT. Folks, it's time to talk a little bit of TV shows and movies. And right now, I'm going to give you the rankings here for the Marvel movies according to Rotten Tomatoes. There's all 37 Marvel movies in the MCU ranked here, but I'm only going to give you the top 10 and let you know which ones missed the top 10. And maybe if I have time, give you my personal list because I have a ranking on Letterboxd. Anyway, at number 10, it's Marvel's The Avengers, the original from 2012. Number 9, Spider-Man Far From Home. Number 8, Guardians of the Galaxy. Number 7, Shang-Chi and the Legend of the Ten Rings. Number 6, Spider-Man Homecoming. Number 5, Spider-Man No Way Home. Number 4, Thor Ragnarok. Number 3, Iron Man. Number 2, Avengers Endgame. And number 1, Black Panther. See, there's some good things within this list, but so many things that I would say we're getting wrong here. Captain America Civil War, not in the top 10. Captain America The Winter Soldier, not in the top 10. Avengers Infinity War, not in the top 10, down at number 17. I can't get with what's going on here, but that's the list according to Rotten Tomatoes scores. I mean, they're not far off, like just one percentage point, two percentage points, and things like that, but I am surprised to see the order even on Rotten Tomatoes. But there you go. Probably controversial from anybody listening right now. Infinity War 17? No, I get it, dude. I think it's top five. As we keep moving, weather coming up and then back to music.
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0: That is They Only Come Out at Night from the Shooters here on 105.9 KMIT. And that's your golden nugget for today, brought to you by the Diamond Store. The Shooters, a group that was together for a few years from 1986 to 1990. They're a country music band founded in Muscle Shoals, Alabama. They consisted of Walt Aldridge on lead vocals and guitar, Gary Baker on bass guitar, Barry Billings on guitar, Chalmers Davis on keyboards, and Michael Dillon on the drums. They're featured within this song. It was a single for them. It reached number 21 on the U.S. country charts and got only to number 49 on the Canadian RPM country tracks in 1987 for both of those, U.S. and Canada. 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

Zach Brown Band with Knee Deep right here on KMIT. Well, guys, that's going to do it for the show for today as we close out your Wednesday, and know that there's only a couple more days in your work week, and some of you, you lucky dogs, are going to be off on Friday for Juneteenth. Wish we were too. But nope, we'll be here working real hard. Coming up next, we got Jess 4 to 7, as you know, and then 7 to midnight is Backstage Country. And then I got a couple of songs for you guys before we get on here to Jess. You know, Luke Bryan and Dylan Carmichael will be the ones to finish you out today. And I'll catch you tomorrow in the afternoons with Uncle Drew.

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1: From the Cool 98.3 and KMIT Weather Center, once again, we have severe thunderstorms in effect right now. Warnings for southeastern Sanborn, southwestern Minor, and northeastern Hanson County until 4:30. That's the latest update that we've had so far. But we're looking on radar right now at these storms right now as they move to the south and east. Right now, getting ready to go into the Epiphany area. And of course, part of that storm will kind of come down over top Fulton and Farmer as well, and Spencer. We're looking at a little thunder boomer over top of Mitchell right now. No warnings for that at the present moment, but it's kind of building up at the moment. So it could develop into something a little bigger as it continues heading towards maybe Alexandria. Now, as we continue on, we have the severe thunderstorm warnings for our area. We're looking at the Epiphany area right now. The top of the storm is pretty much up by the Roswell-Fedora area, and now it's kind of on the backside of that. Howard's getting some heavy rain at the moment, but no warnings for Howard at the moment. We're waiting to see if they issue a severe thunderstorm warning for McCook County. Coming up here as the storm is continually moving towards the north and western corner of McCook County. Spencer and Unityville will be in the path of that. We'll keep you up to date on the details right here at KMIT and Cool 98.3. Once again, of course, we continue to update and make sure that we don't miss anything on the warnings. A severe thunderstorm warning in effect for southeastern Sanborn County, for southwestern Minor County, and northeastern Hanson County until 4:30. Looking at McCook County is in the path of that, so that'll be Spencer, Unityville, Salem. And, of course, we'll wait to see if they issue an alert into McCook County here in just a bit. But right now, the heaviest spots right over top of Epiphany. We got some heavy thunderstorms up around the Howard area. Got a little thunder boomer over top of Mitchell heading down towards Alexandria, seeing if it turns into anything as well. And we'll continue to keep you up to date on the details right here at Cool 98.3 and KMIT.
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races. And don't miss the rodeo action featuring the legendary Wild Donkey Race, Mutton Busted, Mug and Yoke, Wild Cow Milking, and more. 9 till midnight is the Rodeo Dance. Then Sunday, rev it back up for the Rich Carter Memorial Car Show. The Hometown Parade at 3, Beanbag Tournament, Donnie Days Teen Olympics. 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

0: Michelle Franz, and the Trump administration disclosed terms of the proposed memo of understanding between the U.S. and Iran, set to be finalized Friday in Geneva. It calls for an immediate ceasefire on all fronts, including Lebanon, reopens the Strait of Hormuz, and resumes nuclear talks. President Trump says billions of Iranian funds could also be unfrozen if Iran behaves. The Federal Reserve Board, headed by new chair Kevin Warsh, left interest rates unchanged today. ABC's Elizabeth Schulze says possible rate hikes could come later this year.
1: This is a testament to what a lot of people in the stock market have been expecting. When you have inflation rising and the jobs market in a steady place here, it is hard to make the case for interest rate cuts, and that seems to be the place where a lot more Fed officials are as of right now.
0: FBI officials say the investigation into the foiled drone attack at the White House UFC event is ongoing. Five suspects have been charged. Authorities say multiple suspects remain at large. This is ABC News.
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1: All right, brand new severe thunderstorm warnings have been issued for Eastern Minor, McCook, and Hanson counties until 4:45. At 4:04, severe thunderstorms were located along a line extending from near Winfred to 6 miles southwest of Canova to Fulton, moving southeast at 45 miles an hour. These storms producing 60-mile-an-hour wind gusts. Now, around 3:40, a 62-mile-an-hour wind gust was reported 4 miles east-southeast of Forestburg. These severe thunderstorms, they will be near Alexandria and Spencer, as well as Canova and Farmer around 4:10, around Salem and Emory around 4:15. So again, brand new severe thunderstorm warnings have been issued for Eastern Minor, McCook, and Hanson counties until 4:45. At 4:04, severe thunderstorms were located along a line extending from near Winfred to 6 miles southwest of Canova to Fulton, moving southeast at 45 miles an hour, producing 60-mile-an-hour wind gusts. Around 3:40, a 62-mile-an-hour wind gust was reported 4 miles east-southeast of Forestburg. And these severe thunderstorms are moving into the Alexandria, Spencer, Canova, and Farmer areas here very shortly, and Salem and Emory around 4:15. And as we take a look at radar, strongest part of the cell over the Epiphany area right now. Also starting to see some thunderstorms build up just to the east of Mitchell. And also seeing some stronger storms to the north of Salem. And it looks like another cell is trying to develop just to the east of Spencer and west of Salem. So, again, that severe thunderstorm warning remains in effect until 4:30 for southeastern Sanborn, southwestern Minor, and northeastern Hanson counties. And the severe thunderstorm warnings for Eastern Minor, McCook, and Hanson counties still in effect until 4:45. And let's see if we've got an update here for you right now. Let's see if we've gotten any new stuff here. And the last update we had was at 3:58. A severe thunderstorm was located 8 miles north of Fulton. We're 14 miles northeast of Mitchell, moving southeast at 45 miles an hour, producing 60-mile-an-hour wind gusts. So, and again, as we look at radar, the strongest part of the cell just to the east of Epiphany, to the north of Spencer. Also seeing a strong cell just to the east of Mitchell right now, and to the west of Alexandria. Some heavier rain just to the southwest of Salem, getting ready to cross Highway 81, as we set up towards Winfred, and close to the Madison area as well. So, again, severe thunderstorm warnings for Eastern Minor, McCook, and Hanson counties until 4:45. And these storms continue to push on off to the southeast at 45 miles an hour, producing 60-mile-an-hour wind gusts. And again, at 3:40, a 62-mile-an-hour wind gust was reported 4 miles east-southeast of Forestburg. And if you're in the Alexandria, Spencer, Canova, and Farmer areas, these storms pushing through here very shortly, if not already. And then Salem and Emory around 4:15. And that is the latest as we have it for you. We'll continue to monitor this as we go throughout the rest of the afternoon.
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0: Uncle Cracker, Colt Ford, Stained and Brantley Gilbert playing, Marshall Tucker Band, so many great acts. And we have also got your chance to win your way in. Be listening to Mike in the morning and Uncle Drew in the afternoon. Be listening for The Sounder, and you could win tickets for Rock the Country. Could also win tickets for Red Power Roundup and the Great Plains Truck and Tractor Pull. 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
2: Hey, good afternoon. 4:15, Chris Johnson in the Weather Center. I want to keep you updated on the severe thunderstorm warnings that are in effect until 4:45 for Eastern Minor, McCook, and Hanson counties. And as we take a look at radar right now, we are seeing the strongest of the storms over the Alexandria area, north of Emory, south of Spencer. Really strong storm just headed into Unityville. Pretty strong cell to the south of Salem. And also some storms up towards the Madison area. These are all pushing off to the southeast at 45 miles an hour. These storms have been producing 60-mile-an-hour wind gusts. Around 340, a 62-mile-an-hour wind gust was reported 4 miles east-southeast of Forestburg. So, again, these storms in the Alexandria area as we speak, pushing into Spencer and Salem shortly, as well as Canova, and also looks like the Emory and Salem areas here shortly too. So see if we've got an update on that. Yeah, it's still no update. So and that severe thunderstorm warning is still in effect as well until 4:30 for southeastern Sanborn, southwestern Minor, and northeastern Hanson counties. They have not allowed that to expire as of yet, but those are the two areas that we're keeping our eyes on right now. As we said, strong, looks like a stronger storm over the Alexandria area, around Farmer, north of Emory, south of Spencer, pushing into Unityville right now, to the south of Salem, and again, just to the south of the Madison area as well. So still waiting for an update, and that is the latest as we have it for you right now. Again, these storms pushing off to the southeast at 45 miles an hour, and they have been producing 60-mile-an-hour wind gusts and some heavy rain. No hail reported as of yet from the National Weather Service, but we will continue to keep you updated as we go throughout the rest of the afternoon.
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1: 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Chris Johnson in the Weather Center. Again, reminding you about the severe thunderstorm warnings that remain in effect until 445 for Eastern Minor, McCook, and Hanson counties. And these storms have been producing 60-mile-an-hour wind gusts. As we take a look at radar right now, the looks like the strongest of the storms just to the south of Hanson, to the north of Bridgewater, to the north of Salem, to the north of Canastota, and to the south of Madison. And still waiting for an update, but again, we can tell you that at 340, a 62-mile-an-hour wind gust.
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0: was reported 4 miles east-southeast of Forestburg. And now the radar has just updated for me. And we do have the latest for the severe thunderstorm warnings for Eastern Minor, McCook, and Hanson counties until 4:45. At 4:24, severe thunderstorms were located along a line extending from near Salem to Emory, moving southeast now at 55 miles an hour. So they've picked up a little bit of speed. And these storms producing 60 mile an hour wind gusts. And these storms pushing on in to the Canastota, Bridgewater, and Montrose areas here within the next few minutes. So, again, severe thunderstorm warnings remain in effect until 4:45 for Eastern Minor, McCook, and Hanson counties. At 4:24, severe thunderstorms were located along a line extending near Salem to near Emory, moving southeast at 55 miles an hour, so moving very quickly. These storms producing 60 mile an hour wind gusts, and they'll be pushing into the Canastota, Bridgewater, and Montrose areas here within the next few minutes. And again, as we look at radar, as we said, now that it's updated, the strongest part of this cell now just to the east of Salem and north of Canastota. Strong cell around the Bridgewater area too, and a strong cell to the east of Canastota, and some stronger, heavier rain with strong winds just to the south of Madison. So that is the latest information as we have it for you. Also want to pass along here in Mitchell that youth 8 and under baseball here in Mitchell has been canceled for tonight. That is the latest as we have it for you.
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0: Not only can you find him on KMIT during Afternoons with Uncle Drew or live broadcasting as the voice of Colonel Sports, but you can also find him on social media too. 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
1: It's Uncle Drew _
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0: Morgan Wallen with Don't We on Real Country 105.9 KMIT. I'm Jess. If you just want to chill out later on TV, of course, all of the World Cup games. And also tonight, a new double episode of The Simpsons, Extreme Makeover Homer Edition. It follows Homer and Marge's date night. And of course, it goes off the rails. That is on Disney+.
1: Would you pay?

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was storming, I was falling fast through the Nurnhart. Gordon like a dirt road, Daytona in my heart. And we ain't even got to the best part. We didn't have a towel, didn't have dry clothes. She was smiling and saying, hold me, I'm cold. We made a blanket out of that sundress. And the radio won't even let me

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3: From the Mitchell Now News Desk, I'm Morgan McCarthy. A proposed business development near Elm Avenue and Iowa Street remains under review and is expected to return to the discussion table in July. Recapping some of those issues from a council meeting earlier this week, members had a first reading on a rezoning request from Harris Properties that would allow construction of additional business suites on vacant land near Havens Avenue. Residents both for and against that proposal spoke during the meeting. There was also a separate variance request for a home on West Pine Avenue that had been withdrawn before coming before the council, but that Harris Properties request is now expected to return for further discussion next month. While that email address that says it's from Planning and Zoning could be a red flag, as the city of Mitchell is warning people to be on the lookout for scam emails that are impersonating city officials. Now, according to city staff, fraudulent messages have been circulating that appear to come from the Planning and Zoning Department and request payment for invoices or permit-related fees. One of the biggest warning signs that it's a scam is that they're requesting that you make payment by wire transfer. The city does not accept wire transfers as a form of payment. Scammers have also been using email addresses that don't match official city accounts. So how would you know that it's official? Well, they all end with that @cityofmitchellsd.gov address. If you receive one of these suspicious emails, you want to contact municipal

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2: Dale Houchin, age 83 of Mitchell, went to his Heavenly Father on Saturday, June 13th, 2026, at his home under hospice care. Funeral services will be at 11 a.m. Saturday, June 20th, at First Reformed Church in Mitchell. Burial will be at Graceland Cemetery in Mitchell. Visitation will be Friday from 5 till 7 p.m. at the Bittner Funeral Chapel. Jerry Hook Long, age 75 of Mitchell, passed away peacefully on Friday, June 12, 2026, at his home surrounded by loved ones under hospice care. Visitation will be on Thursday, June 18th from 5 until 7 p.m. at the Bittner Funeral Chapel. Burial will be at Graceland Cemetery in Mitchell at a later date. Neil Waite, age 79, went to his heavenly home on Sunday, June 14, 2026, at Avera Heart Hospital in Sioux Falls. A massive Christian burial will be held on Friday, June 19th at 10:30 a.m. at Sacred Heart Catholic Church in Parkston, with Father Gary DeRucci officiating. Visitation will be at Sacred Heart Catholic Church on Thursday, June 18th from 5 until 7 p.m. with a vigil service at 7 p.m. Internment will take place at Sacred Heart Catholic Cemetery following the service. A time of fellowship and luncheon will be held at Sacred Heart Parish Hall following the burial. Arrangements by the Kane Brothers Funeral Home in Parkston. Lloyd Bud Kunkel, age 89 of Mitchell, passed away on Friday, June 5th, 2026 at Edgewood Memory Care in Mitchell. Funeral Mass will be at 10:30 a.m. Thursday, June 18th at Holy Family Catholic Church in Mitchell, with visitation 1 hour prior. Burial will be at Graceland Cemetery in Mitchell. Arrangements by the Bittner Funeral Chapel. George Randy Hartwig, a devoted pastor, loving husband, and faithful servant of God, passed away on Saturday, June 13, 2026, under hospice care at his home. Arrangements by the Will Funeral Chapel will be coming soon. Yvonne Crum, age 85 of Bridgewater, passed away Monday, June 15, 2026 at Diamond Care Center in Bridgewater. Funeral Mass will be at 10:30 a.m. Monday, June 22nd at St. Martin Catholic Church in Emory. Burial will be at St. Peter's Catholic Cemetery in Farmer. Visitation will be on Sunday from 1 until 3 p.m. at the church with a 2 p.m. prayer service. Carol Ann Pasica, age 90, went to her heavenly home on Tuesday, June 16, 2026 at Wagner Good Samaritan Society in Wagner. Funeral Mass will be Saturday, June 20th at 10 a.m. with visitation beginning at 9 a.m. at St. Paul the Apostle Catholic Church in Armour. Arrangements by the Kane Brothers Funeral Home.
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3: ABC News, I'm Michelle Franzen. Details of the memo of understanding between the U.S. and Iran disclosed today. The 14 points include a 60-day ceasefire extension, the reopening of the Strait of Hormuz, and talks on Iran's nuclear program to begin. President Trump at the G7 summit asked about $300 billion in frozen Iranian funds that could be released and also allowing countries to do business with Iran.
4: We don't have to give them anything. But some people may want to invest. Like, what are you going to do? Say you can never, ever invest in a country? I mean, it's pretty tough. I don't mind being tough, but it's pretty crazy.
3: Federal authorities say after making 5 arrests in the failed drone attack at the UFC event at the White House, suspects remain at large and the investigation is ongoing. Residents in Gulf states now bracing for the first tropical storm of the season named Arthur. Life-threatening flooding is possible. And in the Midwest, severe storms on the march, including the threat of tornadoes in Illinois and Indiana. This is ABC News.

I'm Jess. Going to be mostly sunny the rest of the afternoon, around 75. Cloudy tonight, 52. Mostly sunny tomorrow with a high of 76. And then Friday, mostly cloudy with a high of 84. Right now, 75 at the KMIT studio. 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His new album is out now called Reason to Believe. It's Kip Moore with Something About a Truck.

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1: Drew Avery here with your update on sports. Starting on the amateur baseball side, you got some games on the slate for tomorrow, 7 to be exact. It's Irene Cardinals at Freeman Black Sox at 7:30. Black Killer Tomatoes at Mount Vernon Mustangs at 7:30. Canova Gang at Madison Broncos at 7:30. Parks and Rays at Parks and Mudcats at 7:30. Kimball White Lake Nationals at Chamberlain Mallards at 8. Cologne Chaos at Plankinton Bankers at 8. And Four Corners at the Westington Springs Owls also at 8. We've also received an update that the 8 and under youth baseball has been canceled for tonight. In the NBA, the Knicks' NBA title clinching victory over the Spurs averaged 24.5 million viewers. Jalen Brunson and the New York Knicks' 94-90 victory over the San Antonio Spurs on Saturday night to capture their first NBA title in 53 years averaged 24.5 million viewers on ABC and ESPN, making it the most watched Game 5 since 1998. The audience peaked at 33 million as Brunson was putting the wraps on a 45-point performance as the Knicks rallied from a 10-point deficit in the fourth quarter. The finals averaged 20.6 million, according to Nielsen, the highest since ABC and ESPN started carrying it in 2003. It is only the third time since 1999 the finals have averaged at least 20 million. Golden State's victory over Cleveland in five games in 2017 averaged 20.47 million. While the 2016 finals, where the Cleveland Cavaliers defeated the Warriors in seven games, averaged 20.2. Last year's finals between OKC and Indiana averaged 10.31 million across seven games. The 1998 series between Chicago and Utah, where Michael Jordan won his sixth and final NBA title, averaged 29.04 million in six games. In the NFL supplemental draft is a complicated and uncommon process. The decision by beleaguered quarterback Brendan Sorsby to declare for the NFL supplemental draft has triggered a fresh round of questions about the rarely used offseason process for making prospects who weren't eligible for the primary draft available to the league at large. Before we dust off the rule book here and dive in, here is some background. Sorsby, after transferring earlier this year from Cincinnati to Texas Tech, was banished from competition by the NCAA for gambling activity that included wagers on his own team while on the roster at Indiana in 2022. After spending a month in a residential treatment program for a diagnosed addiction that led to thousands of bets while in college on sporting events worth at least $90,000, Sorsby sued the NCAA and gained a court-ordered reinstatement that prompted nationwide backlash toward Texas Tech. The controversy led Sorsby to enter this special draft session that has not been used to select a player since 2019. The deadline for filing is on Monday. If you want to take a look into the full story on this, you can check out apnews.com. And that's your update on sports from the MitchellNow.com Sports Desk. I'm Drew Avery. Sports has been brought to you by Blarney's Sports Bar and Grill.
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0: 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I'm Jess, and I thought this was kind of cool. 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Each can is going to feature the state's initials and a local symbol inside the star design. 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
3: Jack Biddle owned a small flooring company specializing in hardwood floors for homes, offices, and buildings. Since he had only two employees, he had to do all the bookwork and estimating himself. One day he learned that the Elmwood Union High School was building a new gymnasium. They were asking for bids on the gym basketball court, and the closing date was only a day away. Working under pressure, Jack figured a price that covered his cost plus a reasonable profit. He put in his sealed bid and submitted a $50,000 performance bond as required by the school. When the bids were opened, Jack's was the lowest by $3,000. Then he discovered his awful mistake. He'd left out an expensive item that he should have added. He discussed this with the school authorities. The board chairman said, "Your bid has already been accepted, Mr. Biddle. You'll have to do the work according to specifications or we'll be forced to forfeit your $50,000 bond." Jack said, "I can't afford to lose that bond. So I'll do the job, but under protest and without giving up my legal rights." He laid the hardwood floor and did a satisfactory job. The school paid him the amount he had bid. Then Jack filed suit for the extra amount he had failed to include in his calculations. His attorney told the court, "This is a case of economic duress. The school forced Jack to do a job at less than cost or forfeit his bond. It's only fair that the school should pay the full amount he claims, since they will still be getting the job for less than anyone else would have charged." The school's attorney said, "If Jack had any right to cancel his bid, he should have done so before bids were closed. It is unreasonable for him to go ahead and do the work, get paid, and then sue for the price of his error. His suit should be dismissed." What should the court do about Jack's awful addition? We'll return with the court's decision in a moment.
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0: 103.159 KMIT with Megan Maroney and Beautiful Things. I'm Jess, and just a quick heads up for Friday. The Juneteenth holiday means shorter hours for Mitchell Garbage Service and the regional landfill, so trash pickup will still begin at 7 in the morning, but crews are planning to wrap up by noon. The landfill will also be open in the morning, and it will close at noon. You can find out more up at MitchellNow.com. Coming up next, I've got Old Dominion.
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1: ABC News, I'm Michelle Franz, and details of the memo of understanding between the U.S. and Iran released after President Trump wrapped up at the G7 summit in France. The 14 points include a full ceasefire in the region, renewed talks, and reopening the Strait of Hormuz. President Trump was also asked about $300 billion in frozen Iranian funds that could be released.
2: We have their money. We have taken their money. It's not our money. It's their money. And we froze it. At a certain point in time, I guess we're going to have to give it back. You know, if we didn't give it back, nobody would ever invest in the dollar again.
1: The Federal Reserve Board, citing the economic impact of the war, voted to leave interest rates unchanged following the first meeting with Kevin Warsh as the new Fed chair. Fire officials in Washington state updating efforts on battling the wildfire burning near Spokane. One person missing, and the fire chief estimates a dozen homes have been burned. Evacuation orders could be lifted later tonight. This is ABC News.
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0: Real People, Real Country, 105.9 KMIT from his album Songs About Us. That's Jason Aldean with Don't Tell On Me. I'm Jess, and all this week we are giving you a chance to win a ton of tickets for the Red Power Roundup, Great Plains Truck and Tractor Pull, and Rock the Country. Be listening to Mike in the morning and Uncle Drew in the afternoon, and for the Sounders to play for your shot at a pair of tickets to one of these awesome events. Coming up next, I've got some Eli Young Band.
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0: And KMIT, brand new. His name is Jonah Cooper. The song is Still Here. I'm Jess, and I've got your country music history. On this day in 1978, Emmylou Harris was number one with her version of Delbert McClinton's Two More Bottles of Wine. On this day in 1983, country artist Mickey Guyton was born. This day in 1988, Capitol Records signed an unknown artist named Garth Brooks. This day in 1992, Billy Ray Cyrus was number one with his breakthrough hit, Achy Breaky Heart. And this day in 2016, Blake Shelton had the number one spot on the country chart with his 10th album, If I'm Honest.
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0: 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I'm Jess, headed out, but coming up next, it's Backstage Country with your special guest host, Chris Young. 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